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Good people, great values. Make the Vision decision today.

Let's get the party started. See you at the bar, you was hardly talking. That's when I knew that your heart was scarring. Friends to lovers need a part to star in. Like, wait, babe, let me

0: What's up? It's me, Adrienne V, the go-getter, and what you need to do is tap in with me each and every morning as I wake up with the Wake Up Club and provide you with that go-getter report. As I put you to know, if you ain't already know, spill the tea on all your favorite celebrities. Tap in with me and get the go-getter report as we wake up with the Wake Up Club.
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0: Whether it's an anniversary, birthday, or just showing someone some appreciation, make sure you tap the WDKX app, hit the open mic feature, and leave your message there. 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

0: What's up? It's me, Adri V, the go-getter. And what you need to do is tap in with me each and every morning as I wake up with the Wake Up Club and provide you with that go-getter report. As I put you to know, if you ain't already know, spilling the tea on all your favorite celebrities. Tap in with me and get the go-getter report as we wake up with the Wake Up Club.
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1: 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Two, never let a broke man play with you. 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
4: 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And starting Thursday, October 8th, Other Mommy. 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

you into believing you're on top of the world. No one can top you or stop you. And everything you ever wanted is right at your fingertips. 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And all you can do is ask yourself over and over, why? What happened to the love that brought us both so much joy and happiness? 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Yeah, I know. 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
1: What's up? 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As I put you in the know, if you ain't already know, spill the tea on all your favorite celebrities. 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
1: Good morning. This is Pastor Terrence Yeomans, Senior Pastor of the Church of Love Faith Center, with your morning inspirations. Clear vision amid chaos. Life can feel overwhelming. And when we glance around the world, it's easy to see only terror, financial uncertainties, broken systems, sickness, confusion, and deep loss. These things creep into our hearts and sometimes blur our vision. We panic and we fear what's next and wonder if things will ever become right again. But here's the truth. Fear distorts, but faith refocuses. I want to encourage you on this morning. If you're feeling this way, don't stay stuck in the blur. Wipe your eyes. Take a deep breath. Look again. Not through the lens of panic, but through the eyes of purpose. The storm may still be raging, but you don't have to be drowned in it. Simply ask God for wisdom, for clarity, for a new vision. He's not absent from the chaos. He's waiting for you inside of it, ready to show you what fear tried to hide. Yes, the world is complicated, but God is constant and consistent, and He will take the complex and make it simple. So lift your eyes. It's not as terrifying as you think, especially when you see it through the lens of the one who holds the future, or your future, in His hands. This is Pastor Terrence Yeomans. Thank you for joining us, family. 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
4: Whoa. It's your boy. Let's go.
5: This is a tribute right here.

0: It's like you were talking with DeMond Meeks after we had him on the air, and something needs to get done.
1: You gonna put my business out there like that?
0: Listen, man, stop playing around. You done had this bad boy for a minute now.
1: That's what I'm supposed to be jump roping.
0: Yeah. It's a thing that guys are now doing, challenging each other. It's a jump
1: group.
0: Rope.
1: It's a jump rope group.
0: Yeah.
1: And my cousin Rob, he told me about it. And matter of fact, he hit me last night. He said, "Cuz, what's up, man? It's Monday. I said, "Oh, nah." I said, "But I did go walking today." He said, "Man, get into this jump rope group." And, you know, Jermaine is in that same group.
0: And he just mentioned it out of the blue today. So he didn't know you was in it.
1: So in other words,
0: you jumping today?
1: Yeah, it's in the car.
0: Oh.
1: It's in the car. I might go grab it. No, listen. During a commercial break, I might go jump. I have to do 50 jumps.
0: I got
1: to do 50 because you start out with 50.
0: All right, so you got to do 50 jumps, like no skips or no.
1: Yeah,
0: like,
1: you can't mess up.
0: Okay, all right, so 50 jumps.
1: You know, these guys are doing 1,000, 1,500, 2,000.
0: That's what I'm talking about.
1: They doing this in like 5 minutes.
0: First steps.
1: I'm not a jump roper.
0: That's okay, man. You're going to start with these first 10, then to go to 15, then to go to 30, then to go to 50.
1: I think I need to be at Illuminate Live so I can talk to some of these motivators.
0: They need to talk to you to talk to you.
1: Yeah.
0: Wait a minute. They need to talk to you to talk to you.
1: Mr. Tariq, I'm a good motivator. I can motivate people, right?
0: I got you.
1: I can talk highly of other people. But yes, when it comes to me, I need that done for me.
0: Come on, man. Come on, man. This is another sign, man. This is another sign to get this jump roping thing started. You can't get to 1,000 unless you start at 50.
1: Yeah.
0: Can't. That also,
1: I'm saying they doing 2,000 in like 5 minutes.
0: And you ain't going to do it if you don't try to do it.
1: It's going to take me 30 minutes to do 50.
0: My goodness, man. I'm getting frustrated already just talking. 103.9 WDKX, the Wake Up Club. I need to go to break. Thank you.
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4: 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UPREP students and children ages 3 and younger will get in free. The children will

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0: 10, girl, you a 10. Girl, you a 10, girl, you a 10, girl, you a 10. 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
1: Yeah! 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
2: For your Wednesday, we'll see a mix of sun and clouds. A little warmer today. High temperatures in the upper 60s and slightly breezy. A nice day. Tonight, mostly cloudy. We might see a couple of showers tonight, low near 50. But more sunshine for your Thursday with high temperatures in the mid-60s. 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I'm Chief Meteorologist Richard McCullough on 103.9 WDKX. 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

0: to The Voice. Come on, dig me now. One and only Steve Harvey got a radio show. Got a radio show because God in the blessing business. Got a radio show because God is in the forgiving business. Got a radio show because God will let you turn your life around business. Got a radio show because God know better than you know. Yeah, Steve Harvey got a radio show. Didn't see it coming, but he did. I'm going to share with you today a principle of success. You know, it's important that we get our lives together. It really, really is. You know, the hereafter is exactly what it says. It's the hereafter. And hopefully for the majority of us, it's quite a ways off. So what about how you live in today? How about now? You know, I often talk in the morning about your relationship with God. That can never change. That is at the forefront and the best thought process that I can give you. And I know who I'm talking to on the radio. I'm talking to a lot of people, man, who out there just not sure. And I'm talking to a lot of people out there, man, that's trying to pull it together. In other words, you know, I'm talking to a lot of people like myself. There is a principle of success that is out there that if more people understood one of the basic principles of success, you would have more success in your life. And that principle is this. The more people you help become successful, the more successful you become. Well, the more people you help become successful, the more successful you become, because you are practicing helping your, and as you do unto others, then it's done unto you. You know, you build relationships when you do that. People forget in success, there has to be relationships. There is no one person in this world who is just successful all on their own. You are successful, and successful people form relationships. And you've got to really coddle these relationships. You've got to nurture these relationships. They don't just happen. You don't just get cool with people just cause you cool. No, you've got to do some cool things to these people and for these people to be cool with you when you need some cool. I don't know if I'm explaining that right, but that's the best way I can tell it to you. I'm just regular. You know, I just speak like that. This is an important principle to put into your life. The more people you help become successful, the more successful you become. You have to say to people, hey, look, I've done that. This is what you got to do. You got to take some time out to share. You have to share information, experiences, thoughts. You got to take a minute, man, to uplift somebody, give them some encouragement. Hey, man, you can do it. Don't give up. You have no idea. You right now, you have no idea how significant you are to someone else. How your words of encouragement could be the difference maker today. I'm talking about it's a person looking at you that you don't even really know you, or you don't really know them, and you see them struggling with something, just say, hey, you know what? I've been watching you from afar. You're going to be all right, man. I see something in you. Keep doing the right thing, man. You're going to be all right. I had a meeting with a young man for the first time, and this young man came into my office. I never met him. He has an internet service, which anybody can teach me something about the internet because I know little to close to nothing. He was 27 years old, and he was amazingly bright at this. And I guess, you know, that it's not that hard to impress me, but the fluid speech pattern that he had about this very, very difficult subject, he was tossing around the terms I had heard, but he was actually putting them in sentences where it made sense to me. He's very fluid, very, very sure of himself when he was talking about this little thing. This young dude, 27 years old. And when he got through, the woman that had introduced me to him, I was leaving my office and she was going to escort him out. And I turned around and I said, young man, I said, what size pants are you? And I guessed it because I've been dressing for long. I've been all them sizes. And I said, you bought a 30 waist? He said, yes, sir. I said, what size shoe you wear? He said, 9.5. I said, what size shirt is that? A medium? A large? He said, I really like extra large. I said, well, that's too big for you. You just want to look blousy and baggy. And so I was talking to him, and I said, man, I'm going to help you out. I said, man, because let me tell you something. You a sharp young dude, man. You are razor sharp. I said, you've really, really impressed me today. I said, and you know what, young brother? I said, you're going to make a lot of money one day, man. I said, but I want you to get your image up. I want you to look at how you dress, because you're coming into professional people's office and you're talking about doing something for them, and it takes money to make it happen. I got to give you money to make this happen. What you cannot afford to do is look like you need every dime of this money. See, you, when you go in there and you talking about money with another person, the person that's going to give you this money cannot, it can't look like you need every dime of this money. You know, so you got to start presenting yourself. And that's all I just said to him. I just said, man, but you know what? You sharp. You're going to make yourself some money. I'm going to help you out a little bit. I walked out. I went on about my business. Later on that afternoon, I had a meeting with the woman that brought him in. And she said, Mr. Harvey, you have no idea what you just did. He said his eyes just teared up when you walked out. He said, wow, man, that man don't even know me. And he just encouraged me. He said, man, I always thought I might could make it. But he said, I ain't never had nobody like him tell me I could make it. And just hearing it from him, man, that's all right. I'm going to get my clothes together. But, you know, I've been homeless. And then he started telling the woman that he had been homeless. And so, you know, then she telling me that. Now I'm finna cry, because, you know, I've been in that hole before. And I'm just sharing that story with y'all just to say, you don't know who you talking to. But what does it hurt if you just extend your hand to a person and give them a moment of encouragement? See, this young brother right here, he could come back one day and be a major benefit to me, because he has a skill set that I don't have. Oh, I might be old Mr. Steve Harvey, but hey, guess what? I don't know nothing about what this young cat know. And he done went off and educated himself. And just a word of encouragement from somebody like yourself can make all the difference in another person's life. So remember, on your way to the top, the more people that you help become successful, the more successful you become. It's a requirement of God that you do that. That ain't Steve Harvey talking. If you read your Bible, somebody got a Bible verse to back me up. Email it to me today if you know what it is. I don't know, but y'all do out there. All right.
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0: 9 degrees right now, looking for a high near 72 today. Oh, this is one of them good fall days today.
1: Yeah, it's one of those you just got lucky today.
0: Yeah, that's it. That's just
1: with the weather.
0: Be blessed. That's all. It's all I can tell you is it ain't been in the 70s for the last couple of days. But it is today. So enjoy this Wednesday. Let's get this dump done. Hump Day Wednesday coming up next hour. WDKX in the Wake Up Club. What would you do scenario?
1: Yeah.
0: Plus, we'll get the latest entertainment news from Adri V coming up in a matter of moments. I'm still, when I got the news yesterday about Freddie Jackson, I was like, damn.
1: Yeah.
0: It was one of those, it kind of threw me off. Unfortunately, you know, R&B singer, Grammy nominated Freddie Jackson passed away at the age of 70. And, you know, we talk about Check Your Health, and it has been the theme this whole week. Check Your Health is back tomorrow, yeah. But it has been the theme all week to take care of yourself.
1: And, you know, the thing about Freddie Jackson, he just recently celebrated a birthday, like, last week.
0: Yeah, yeah, yeah. And I didn't know that, I guess he had been diagnosed with kidney disease. He had shared that on a previous social media site.
1: Yeah.
0: So, I mean, all of these different things, blood tests. I know we were joking about it with Nurse Bullock yesterday. Mm-hmm. I know there's kind of these jokes or whatever it is. We got to go get that blood work done.
1: Yeah.
0: They got to get taken care of.
1: Health as well. You got to stay on top of it. I mean, some of us, you know, we move around because we don't feel anything. We think we're good. Mm-hmm. But, you know, there is an internal battle that's going on inside that probably needs to be dealt with that you won't know until it's too late. Because they say, once you start having signs and symptoms, it's too late.
0: Yeah.
1: So get ahead of it.
0: Stay ahead of it. So if you hear some Freddie Jackson throughout the morning, that will be the reason why. 103.9 WDKX and Wake Up Club. 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Been in a car accident. 888-8000. Just a little slow go on 800 block of Exchange Street. But other than that, we're looking good to start off this Wednesday morning. Trap Report been brought to you by Parisi and Bellavia. Been in a car accident. 888-8000.
1: Well, Hump Day Wednesday. What would you do Wednesday? Like you said, next hour we'll have Dr. Stacey Killings and Mental Health Matters.
0: That won't be till 10.
1: That won't be the 10.
0: Yeah, yeah, yeah.
1: She'll be coming in at 10. So we got a lot to get into today.
0: Make sure you head over to WDKX on the 2.
1: Yes.
0: DKX on the 2 for your chance to win tickets. A lot of people have been counting down the days to Upstate Fest. That'll be. I'm telling you, Halloween will be here before you know it. It's going to be here before you know it. I mean, that October 31st date is going to be unbelievable. And I'm just saying, it's called Illuminate Live going to creep up on you fast. And so is Upstate Fest.
1: Yes. You got to get to see Lil Baby, Fetty Wap, Key Glock, Bootsy, Kinderman, and much, much more. 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
3: For your Wednesday, we'll see a mix of sun and clouds. A little warmer today. High temperatures in the upper 60s and slightly breezy. A nice day. Tonight, mostly cloudy. We might see a couple of showers tonight, low near 50. But more sunshine for your Thursday with high temperatures in the mid-60s. 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I'm Chief Meteorologist Richard McCullough on 103.9 WD.
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12: 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Well, first up, we are talking Chris Brown. He's back in the headlines. And according to TMZ, Diamond Brown, the mother of his daughter, Lovely, is accusing Chris of threatening her current boyfriend and claims he becomes angry when she dates other men. The allegations comes after the two battle over child support, with Diamond claiming Chris has not provided the financial documents needed to determine support. Chris Brown's legal team has reportedly denied the allegations. Now let's switch the gears over to some love, because y'all better leave Chris Brown alone. Y'all know how he get, but nonetheless, here we are. Now Donovan Mitchell is opening up about the love of his life, his wife Coco Jones, and listen, we love over here, okay? We love over here. And the NBA star recently spoke about their relationship and his love for Coco, and the internet is definitely eating it up. The man said, I never knew love like this. I didn't know that I would love and fall in love with this woman like this. I mean, he is just going in. And the people trying to call him out a name, but nonetheless, this man is married. That's how you're supposed to talk about your wife, especially when you love him. So big salute to Donovan, all right? And finally, let's get into Halle Berry, because her ex over here is clearly showing us he don't love her no more, okay? Oliver Martinez, her are facing another serious legal battle, and Martinez have reportedly filed for a temporary restraining order against Halle Berry, making allegations involving the treatment of their 12-year-old son with claims that's serious. That involves her possibly putting her hands around his neck, hurting the child. And in my head, I'm just like, maybe the boy was supposed to get a whooping or something. I got a few of those growing up. It straightened me all the way up, but I don't really know what the severity is of it. But nonetheless, there is a legal process, and the facts speak for themselves as the story will develop. So we will see exactly how this goes. Nonetheless, that's your Go-Getter Report with me, Adri V, the Go-Getter. 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
11: I need that middle syllable. Yo, who is Miss True?
13: Who is that?
14: I be doggone.
15: The lady working the cafeteria.
14: Or country, one of them. Anyway, don't get this twisted.
16: That worked. Mm-hmm.
14: That this moment of confidence, when I say you're listening to the voice of the one and only, don't let that be confused, my confidence in saying that, as a form of arrogance. I've been accused of that before. He's so arrogant, tall of himself, the one and only. I am. But you know another one? I'm

0: if you say, Shirley, if you say, I'm Shirley Strawberry, the one and only, I got to go with that.
1: Yeah.
0: Because I only know one.
1: Right.
0: I'm Carla Pharrell, the one and only. I just know one.
2: That's it.
0: I ain't never met another Carla.
1: Oh,
0: who you know is a great mother, a great wife, cheerleader mom, radio personality, cut ties, put sugar in gas tank and bust windshield.
2: Allegedly.
3: Who else?
0: Who do that?
2: The one and only. The one and only.
0: I'm working with a boy that's in the process of becoming a legend. I'm working with a dude, man, that done made more comebacks. I don't know nobody, man, that made more comebacks than Junior.
3: Oh, man.
0: Mississippi, I don't know nobody got more degrees than her. I don't know nobody. Degrees, teeth, and forehead. Full of it. Pretty as she want to be, man, will not get married to save her life. She is the one and only. Ladies and gentlemen, welcome to the Steve Harvey Morning Show. They all here. I just named them. So what's going on, Junior? What's on your mind today?
3: Well, could it be that they haven't found something about their life they could be the one and only with? You think that's probably what the problem is?
0: Nah, man. I just think, man, that they already have. It's something about everybody's life that's the one and only. Nobody's ever taken the exact same path.
3: Mm-hmm.
0: Ain't nobody lived through the exact same set of circumstances back to back to back to back, all the way from beginning to end to where they are now. Nobody's made the same series of decisions in a row back to back. Nobody's had the same happenings. We are all one of one. Ain't none of us got the same fingerprint. I don't know what's
3: not
0: so hard to understand about
3: it. When you say it.
2: I said not even twins.
0: Twins don't even have that.
3: Yeah.
0: Man, ladies and gentlemen, welcome to the ride and welcome to your life, the exciting life that you have. Be glad about it, man. Be grateful about it and let God use you. Let's go, Shirley.
2: And you know what? This is the only show like this, too. The one and only Steve Harvey Morning Show. Okay. Coming up in 32 minutes after, we'll hear from the nephew, the one and only nephew, as he runs that prank back right after this.
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1: Right now, it is the nephew with today's prank phone call. What you got for us, Nepha?
2: I got it for you. Listen up clear. You didn't fall, and you're not getting no money. Okay?
1: Oh,
2: you did not fall. Stop. Stop. And you're not getting no money. Oh, they done it, sure. There's a lot of them. See, see that little yellow slippery sign lay right on down there by the act like they fit. Y'all seen that sign before? You didn't fall and you're not getting no money. Let's go, cat dog.
3: Hello.
4: I'm trying to reach a Glenda Ann, please.
3: Yes, she.
4: How you doing? My name is Brad. I'm actually with the A&C department, accidents and conditions. Wanted to give you a call and see how you're doing this morning.
3: I'm just fine.
4: Great, great. Now, I am the accident and condition coordinator, the last person that it goes to before actually issuing out a check. And just wanted to give you a call and see how everything is going. Have you been to the doctor on your fall? And just wanted to do a follow-up with you and make sure everything is okay.
3: Yeah, everything is just fine, thank you.
4: Have you needed to do any rehabilitation work or anything like that? This is just a random procedure of all the notes that I have to write down, and like I said, this is the final step of getting you out of check. Now, the last I heard, you were offered $2,000. Is that correct?
3: If you work there, you go ask your supervisor. You would know all that if you worked there.
4: Okay. Well, I'm just looking at the file that I have, ma'am. I don't have everything
3: okay,
4: in front
3: of me. Okay, well, if you got that wrote down, that's what they offered.
4: Okay. Well, listen, here's what we're doing. I've also been brought some other records. Is this the first time you've actually had an incident like this?
3: What?
4: Is this the first time you've had an incident of actually falling?
3: Yeah, that's my first time.
4: Okay. Well, actually, what we're doing, looking over the records here, I've got some actual incidents that it seems like you've actually fallen several times in other places. And, What I'm having to do here, ma'am, is let you know that I am not going to sign off on this at all. So the money that has been offered to you, I am no longer going to be, I'm not going to confirm this check to go out to you. I don't think that there's anything wrong with you. I don't think that you have a problem. I think that there's something that you deliberately did in one of our stores.
3: I could care less about what you think. What happened was the shit was on the floor. I fell. They don't have to pay for the claim. Either way it go.
4: No, we're not going to. Actually, ma'am, what I'm going to have to do is get you to come down and sign an
3: I'm
4: agreement.
3: I'm not coming nowhere.
4: Yes, I'm going to need you to come down and sign an agreement that you actually made this whole thing up. And I need that in writing with your
3: I'm not coming nowhere.
4: Look, ma'am, I don't

0: care if you come down or I have to come down and haul your ass in, because I'm not signing over a check to you for somebody that deliberately laid down in the floor and act like something was wrong with them.
1: You're lying. Deliberately done a thing.
0: How exactly
1: it was witnesses. You need to talk to them.
0: I've spoken to every witness. And you know what, ma'am?
1: You haven't spoken to every witness because my friend was there. You haven't spoken to her.
0: There's a lot of people that assume that you're lying.
1: Well, I don't care what they assume.
0: Ma'am, let me explain something. We can take this thing further. I even have you on video. Actually, deliberately laying down in the middle of the floor as if you have actually slipped.
1: Okay, well, now I know you're lying.
0: No,
1: now
0: I'm not.
1: I know you're lying.
0: No, I am not, ma'am. And
1: now
0: listen,
1: I know
0: we're not going to give you $2. We're not going to give you $2.
1: What's your name?
0: My name is Brad with the ANC department.
1: Well, you won't be having a job too much for long because you a fool.
0: No, I'm not a fool. I want to make sure that you understand. I want to make sure that you understand.
1: Now,
0: this
1: I want to make sure you understand.
0: That this is not something that you can do or continue to do. Now, I want to hear it out of your mouth. You tell me. Did you lay down on that floor deliberately?
1: You crazy little you think I'm finna sit here and tell you I deliberately laid down in a floor.
0: Am I crazy for you to sit here and tell me the truth?
1: I accidentally fell. That's it. That's all.
0: No.
1: That's
0: you
1: all
0: deliberately
1: know.
0: Laid down in that floor, and you're deliberately trying to get $2,000 worth of money that does not belong to you.
1: Well, you just review the tape then, and you'll see what happened.
0: Would you like for me to get authorities to come over, ma'am, and bring you in? Because what we're...
1: I don't give a who you get. You get whoever you want to get.
0: If I need to send authorities down there, ma'am,
1: okay,
0: to bring
1: well,
0: you...
1: Okay, well, you send them over here. I'm not scared of them either.
0: I don't think...
1: No authorities.
0: I'm not going to They're going to bring you in, and you're going to sign this form I have that you deliberately laid down on that floor.
1: You're a fool.
0: The nerve of you black people.
1: I'm not coming in. I'm not signing nothing. Now, what the you talking about, I don't know. I ain't never heard this you tell, ma'am.
0: Now, I want you to bring your little narrow black behind in here so we can get this stuff rectified is what I want done.
1: Are you crazy or death or you ain't the sharpest tool in the shed, I tell you that. I am not coming in. I don't know what the I would have to come in for.
0: I want you to sign a form that you deliberately laid down in this floor and it was all fictitious.
1: Now, why the would I do something like that? And then go to jail.
0: Why would you lay down in the floor in the first place when you knew nothing was
1: wrong? I told you I didn't do that.
0: Yes, you did. Yes, you did. It was in front of you. I could look you in your eyes and tell when you're lying.
1: I told you what happened. That's it. That's all. Bye.
0: Hey, can I say, let me say one more. Hello? Call her right back.
1: Hello.
0: Man, I don't want to continue to go back and forth with you.
1: Look. You're really pissed. Look, I told you what happened. I'm not finna keep on telling you that. I don't know why the you keep calling me. Let me speak to your supervisor.
0: Let me say, well, first crazy. Of all, ma'am, first what? Of all, I am the supervisor. This is what I want. I think we can get this. Look,
1: what the I'm gonna come in and sign the
0: Here's witness. What I want you to do. If you come
1: if
0: down
1: you
0: and sign it, I'll you go.
1: If you think I'm finna come and sign some papers saying I laid on the floor, it ain't none of that true. The was on the floor. I fell. That's it. That's all. Now, what the are you talking about?
0: Have you been drinking?
1: Have you been drinking,
0: Are you listening?
1: Have you been drinking?
0: I want
1: to drinking got to do with anything. What I do on my own personal time is my business.
0: Can I say one more thing?
1: Drinking? Don't keep calling me with that.
0: Okay, I'm going to say one more thing and I'll let you go.
1: My back still hurt. And you talking about you ain't going to give me no money. You crazy in the I am going to get some money. They should have had that up off the floor. Then. I wouldn't be having to go through none of this. You have I been drinking?
0: Glenda, I'm going to say one more thing to you, and then I'm going to let you go.
1: What?
0: This is Nephew Tommy from the Steve Harvey Morning Show. You just got pranked by your brother, JT.
1: Who did it? James.
0: James, baby, James.
1: I don't know. Yeah, James, I'm going to get him when he get home. Who is this?
0: This is Nephew Tommy. How you doing, baby? You stand your ground, baby.
1: For a second, huh?
0: Stand your ground, baby. Stand it. You all right?
1: Yeah, I'm fine. I'm fine. Okay. My pressure was going up a little bit, but now I'm fine now.
0: Everybody here at the Steve Harvey Morning Show, we love you, Glenda.
1: Okay, thank you. I love you too.
2: 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Right after that, it is Jacksonville, Florida, the Comedy Zone. October 29th, 30, 31, that is Halloween weekend. The Nephew is coming through there to Jacksonville.
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4: For your Wednesday, we'll see a mix of sun and clouds. A little warmer today. High temperatures in the upper 60s and slightly breezy. A nice day. Tonight, mostly cloudy. Well, might see a couple of showers tonight, low near 50. But more sunshine for your Thursday with high temperatures in the mid-60s. 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I'm Chief Meteorologist Richard McCullough on 103.9 WD.
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3: Coming up at the top of the hour in entertainment news, this is really sad. We lost one of the great ones, another legendary singer, Freddie Jackson, has died. Man. Yeah. That hurt. It did. We will recap his life and his legacy. Also, Too Short has issued a public apology over comments he made about Diddy, and rapper Rick Ross is a nobody, according to a Miami judge. We'll talk about all of these stories coming up at the top of the hour. Yes, that's what she said. But right now, it is time to ask the CLO, our chief love officer, Steve Harvey. This is from Sam in Atlanta. Sam writes, I can see across to my neighbor's apartment, so I keep my blinds closed. She approached me today and said she walks around her home naked and she wants me to see her. I'm not freaky like that. Am I the only one that thinks this is a turnoff? Yes.
4: I don't know why you ain't turned on.
5: Sam is a guy.
3: Yeah. I'm assuming it's a guy. Yeah.
4: Ooh, I'll be all up in that window. God.
3: Yeah.
5: But if you really want me to see, what is we in these windows for?
3: Come on over, baby.
4: Come on, knock on my door.
5: So Sam, I don't even know why you wrote in, man. Mm-hmm. I really don't.
3: He just says he's not interested. Is everybody okay with that? You know?
5: Well, let me say this. Then that means only one thing.
4: She ain't fine.
5: Hello.
4: She not.
5: That Sam went to the same nude beach I went to in Aguila when I was on a cruise ship one time.
3: Yeah.
5: And they had a clothing side and they had a nude side. And I sat on the wall so I could get the best of both worlds.
3: Mm-hmm.
5: Let me tell you something. On the right was the nude side. Every last one of them people needed clothes. I ain't never seen nothing like it, man. I've never been more disappointed in my whole life. I said, man, I'm going over here and sit down and see what's happening. I went over here, man. It was crazy. Most people that want to be naked don't need to be
3: shouldn't
5: naked.
3: Shouldn't be. Oh, okay. Duly noted. All right, moving on to Geneva in Inglewood. Geneva writes, the man that rear-ended me doesn't have insurance and he's in between jobs, but he is fine AF. He got one of his friends to fix my car for free and he's been a sweetheart. He wants to take me out. But is he a loser and should I go out with him?
5: Dude could be on hard times. You hit bumps in life. I've been on them. Everybody done been on them. The fact that this dude right here didn't have it together at that particular moment, but guess what he did, though? He made a way. So at least you know now, he may not have it together right now, but he is resourceful. It is worth looking into to at least be friends and see what has brought about this moment, this lapse of productivity. And maybe, just maybe, if I could be assistance as a friend, get you up on your feet, we might have some.
3: Really? That's what you're saying as a man?
5: All right, so
4: you ain't never had a man in between jobs.
3: I'm asking.
5: So you just
3: Steve.
5: Heard Shirley go about your business.
6: That's all she heard.
5: Yeah, that's. I just heard Shirley clear. So go on about your business. A man in between jobs. Yeah, it happened.
3: I'm not saying that's the worst thing in the world. It does happen, but okay. Yeah, but that's your final answer to Geneva
5: yes,
3: and Inglewood. Okay.
5: Yes, it is.
3: All right, moving on to India in Ridgeland. India writes, "I called my boyfriend to say good night, and he acted like he was so sleepy that he just couldn't talk. What he didn't know was that I was in his driveway, so I knew he wasn't at home. Should I keep doing surveillance or tell him that I know he's a liar?" Wow.
5: But yes. I don't understand. Mm-hmm. You're going to keep doing surveillance?
3: Mm-hmm.
5: For what?
3: Mm-hmm.
5: Or should I tell him he's a liar?
3: I know if you he's know, a liar.
5: If mm-hmm. you know all of this, why are you still pulling by the driveway and you know he ain't there?
3: Yeah, she didn't trust him in the first place. Huh?
7: Mm-hmm.
5: Lady, now this it's is somebody need to go work. On about their business, for real.
7: Yeah, that's too much work. Yeah.
5: For between real, you, just the... here. You have a job after you get off work now.
3: Yeah, she should
5: I
3: date
5: gotta
3: the guy.
5: I got to get these binoculars on. I got to get
6: a spy.
3: She should date the guy right before her that's between jobs. Because he's a sweetheart, the lady says. All right, moving on. Last one, Steve. Last one. This is Eduardo in Lexington. Eduardo writes, "I've been married before, and I don't want to do it again. My girlfriend was pressuring me to get married, so I broke up with her. She's mad, and she's been putting me on blast on social media. I did what's right, so why can't she respect that?"
5: Bruh, so...
7: Not so.
3: What do you mean so?
7: Did you say so?
3: Yeah.
5: Did you hear what he said?
3: Yeah,
5: she done put me on blast on social media.
3: Mm-hmm.
5: Hey, dog, can I calm your nerves just a little bit about that?
3: Please do.
5: You ready for this?
3: Yeah.
5: You ready?
3: What you got?
5: Don't nobody know you.
3: Oh. Eduardo in Lexington.
5: Bruh. If you hadn't wrote your name Eduardo,
3: Lexington.
5: We still wouldn't even know who you are.
3: Say it again. What's his name?
5: Eduardo.
3: From Lexington.
5: His real name Edward. You want to be Eduardo. Dog, your name Eduardo, and they call you Ed at work.
3: Uh-huh. And Eddie, and when now, he was a little Eddie. Boy,
5: yeah.
3: His boys call him
5: and
3: Eddie.
5: And now you want to, why she, I've been married, I don't want to get married again, so I broke up with her. She done put me on blast on social media. Dog, chill. Don't nobody know you. And if you don't respond to this thing on social media, it goes away so quickly.
3: Oh, yeah.
5: Mm-hmm. You don't even have the footwear to give this thing legs.
3: Mm-hmm. Mm-hmm.
5: So, bro, just ignore that. You on blast the social media to who?
3: To all her
5: it's
3: followers.
5: Real simple to all
3: her followers.
5: Of us.
3: Yeah, yeah. Uh-huh.
5: Okay, but guess what? All 100 of them?
3: Nobody knows her either.
5: Nobody know her.
7: Back to your original answer. Yeah. So.
5: Man.
6: Did they know they wrote you off? The person that be on
5: scene? Two lonely people worried about being put on blast on social media, and no one knows either one of you are. I can't even tell you the blessing that is.
3: All right. Thank you.

0: Hello. Coming up at the top of the hour, we will have some entertainment news for you right after this.
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2: Okay. 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
6: Major League Baseball playoffs continue. Los Angeles Dodgers find a way to get it done. 3-1 over Atlanta in Game 3 of the National League Divisional Series. They now lead the series 2-1. Meanwhile, the Padres found a way to get it done. 4-3 over the Brewers. Brewers still lead the series 2-1. Both the Dodgers and the Brewers still could wrap up the series with wins tonight. Meanwhile, Yankee fans are nervous. They can't lose in the Bronx tonight at 8 o'clock against the Rays. If they do, they're done. Same thing goes for the Cleveland Guardians, who take on the White Sox tonight. For more on Section 5 high school sports, here's Picking Splinters' Paul Gotham.
7: Cameron DeFranco scored twice and Amaya Coley netted the game winner. Greece Arcadia rallied to beat Eastridge 3-2 on Tuesday night. The win was the third straight for the Titans, who improved to 7-6 on the season. In other girls' soccer action, Haley Drake finished with a pair of unassisted goals to lead Greece Athena past Brockport 3-1. Jaden Ostrander also scored for Athena. Hillary Ostar and Sarah Wing scored a goal apiece in Brighton's win over Churchville Chi-Lai. Evie Wick snapped the 2-all tie as Victor beat Fairport. And Keshequa's Braylon Eisenman scored her 100th career goal in the Wildcats' victory over Mount Morris. 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
12: For your Wednesday, we'll see a mix of sun and clouds. A little warmer today. High temperatures in the upper 60s and slightly breezy. A nice day. Tonight, mostly cloudy. We might see a couple of showers tonight, low near 50. But more sunshine for your Thursday with high temperatures in the mid-60s. 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I'm Chief Meteorologist Richard McCullough on 103.9 WDKX. Have a good day.
5: 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Yeah.

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3: Well, guys, I'm sure everybody's heard about this by now, but in very sad news, legendary soul singer Freddie Jackson died yesterday, just days after his 70th birthday. We love Freddie. His family announced his passing on Instagram, referring to him as a, quote, kind and generous soul. A formal cause of death has not been publicly disclosed. However, Freddie Jackson shared a diagnosis of kidney disease with the public back in 2024. We remember that as well. Freddie Jackson was a defining figure of the 80s and 90s Quiet Storm era, and he dominated Billboard R&B chart, scoring 11 number one singles throughout his career. Yeah, 11. Some of the most memorable hits, of course, was Rock Me Tonight. That was his breakout hit for Old Time's Sake. You Are My Lady. Have You Ever Loved Somebody? Tasty Love. And, of course, Jam Tonight. Don't You Want to Jam Tonight? Yeah, we're going to miss Freddie Jackson. He had an unmistakable voice. You knew his voice the moment you heard it. You knew who that was.
4: Yes, you did. Love is just a touch of weight.
3: Yeah.
4: That one right there was a jam, too. Yeah. Rock Me Tonight, You Are My Lady. Love is just a touch away.
5: And like you said, my lady.
4: You would listen to the radio in the late 80s, the 90s.
3: Freddie. Yeah. You knew his voice. It was unmistakable. Yeah.
4: Beautiful. Beautiful.
3: Yeah. And live, he was a great live performer as well. Yeah.
4: I saw him live in concert a couple of times, and he was excellent.
3: Yeah, and
5: if you
3: got
5: didn't
3: a
5: have
3: chance
5: a cassette
3: to meet him
5: tape
3: as well.
5: With Freddie on it, then I'm sorry. You missed it. You didn't have a cassette tape.
3: Especially for the lovers, yes.
5: Well, Junior didn't have one, so.
6: We
5: know that.
6: Unless he had lullabies or something like that.
4: What?
6: Because I was 4 and 6 when Freddie was singing. Unless he was doing good night songs. That's about it.
3: But your parents, I'm sure, played his music.
6: My mama had that.
3: Yeah.
5: I can tell you right now, your daddy named Delvin Lee. He had some Freddie Jackson.
4: Yeah, he did.
5: Ain't nobody named Delvin Lee ain't have a pair of Stacey Adams shoes and some Freddie Jackson songs.
3: That is nothing but the truth right there.
4: Good morning, heartache.
3: He had some. He had some jams. He really did. Yep, and he will be missed. He definitely will be missed. R.I.P.
4: Legend.
3: Freddie Jackson, and condolences to the Jackson family. All right, moving on to rapper Too Short. Too Short has issued a public apology on his Instagram account after facing backlash for saying that he would attend Diddy's welcome home party when Diddy is released from prison. Too Short apologized for his insensitive remarks. Yeah, he apologized, saying he didn't consider the extent of the allegations against Diddy when he made that comment. He stated that he does not condone emotional, physical, or sexual abuse. He also clarified that he was talking about a regular party, not a freak-off or anything close to it. You might remember that Usher faced backlash recently for saying he still considers Diddy a mentor. So here's a question. Is it hard for artists to separate Diddy's negative behavior from his professional career? You know, the fact that he was a mentor and, you know, a producer and a performer and all of these things.
5: Well, I'll tell you what's hard. It's hard if you formed a friendship or amicable relationship with somebody and then they do something crazy. You know, I had a great relationship with Bill Cosby. And then when the allegations came out, people were asking me, how could you be friends with him? Well, hey man, first of all, I didn't know. I found out when y'all found out.
3: Yeah. Mm-hmm.
5: And so he still did very kind things for my family and my career. He taught me a lot. And so it was difficult. But, you know, he did his time. And I still, you know, considered him a mentor. You could call this man and he has some epic advice for you. Now, did I agree with anything that happened?
3: No, or condone it? Right. No.
5: I wasn't judge or jury. So, you know, that's the part that I think is troubling. But I think Too Smart did a very, very smart thing.
3: Too short. Too short. Yeah.
5: Too smart, too short.
7: To the window.
4: That's my favorite one.
5: Two and three. You know, just whoever it is. But yeah. I'm glad what he did was smart to issue a public apology. Because that's all he's saying.
3: But basically what you're saying is it is hard. It is hard to separate.
4: It's hard to separate the artist
3: from the monster, their behavior.
4: From the image and the behavior.
3: Yeah.
4: But I think it's two things. What Steve is saying, when you have a personal relationship with that person.
3: That's like with
4: and
3: Bill
4: then you're
3: Cosby.
4: Just a fan of the person. So I think what you're saying, Steve, is that personal relationship is very tough, like Usher was saying.
5: Right.
4: Too Short was saying.
5: Mm-hmm. Yeah. But eventually, you have to give them all that grace that you would want. Eventually, you're going to have to give them all. I'll never forgive. Mm-hmm. Okay, but that ain't what God said.
3: Right.
5: Exactly. You can say that all you want. I'll never forgive. That ain't what God told us as Christians and as people. Because, look, man, it's like the backlash that Chris Brown continues to get. It's so crazy to me. You've got to leave this man alone at one point in time.
3: Yeah, that will always follow him.
5: Bro, and it don't and it don't make no sense.
3: And people grow and people change. Yeah.
5: Look at what God has allowed him to become. Yes, sir.
7: Diddy still don't need a party when he get out. You know, he might not get together.
4: Let's
7: he
4: take the high right, nephew. Party. I'm with you when you're right.
5: Diddy don't need to throw another party.
3: Ever. All right, guys.
6: Get together.
3: Kickback. Coming up in 20 minutes after, the city of Philly had its first ever parallel parking championship. And it's a real competition. We'll talk about it right after this.
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0: Freddie Jackson. Yeah. News came in yesterday. Steve Harvey Morning Show was talking about it. We were mentioning it early this morning. It's a rough one, man. Jam tonight on WDKX.
1: Now, I'm a little younger, Tariq, and I'm probably going to get killed by some of the Memory Lane listeners, but I always thought that was a Luther record.
0: I think it was written for him. Because it was right around that flavor.
1: Because it sounds like a Luther vibe.
0: Yeah, yeah. And then, and that was just the sound of that era. You know what I mean? The sound of the 80s has a certain era.
1: Yeah.
0: And then 90s a certain era, and then early 2000s a certain era. So it's got that groove to it.
1: Mm-hmm.
0: It's got that feeling and groove to it. But unfortunately, we lost Freddie Jackson at the age of 70. 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There was a release statement by his estate and his family going forward. So if you hear a little Freddie Jackson a little bit later on, You Are My Lady and all the other different records that he had, Rock Me Tonight and all these other different songs, you're like, why do they keep playing Freddie Jackson?
1: Yeah.
0: Because it's an honor. His music will always live at WDKX. All right, Trap Report brought to you by Parisi and Bellavia. Been in a car accident, 888-8000. Coming up in let's see here, Vintage Lane and 390 Southbound out in Greece. Slow down out there. So far, so good. I like it. All right, Rochester. Like today's traffic. Traffic report brought to you by Parisi and Bellavia. Been in a car accident. 888-8000.
1: Now, Tariq, as we approach to election 2026 midterms, early election will be going on from October 24th through November 1st. Mm-hmm. And then the general election is on the 3rd. Across the country, there's a lot of midterms elections that are going on right now. And, there are a lot of tactics and things that are being done to kind of, discourage people from going out to vote. And I have the story out in Florida where a 46-year-old Florida man was arrested after allegedly posing as an ICE agent at a Miami-Dade College polling site during Brazil's presidential election. So this is not here. This is this is Brazil's presidential election. I don't know why. I have no idea.
0: That's red flag number one on this story.
1: According to reports, though, the man wore an ICE hat, a raid jacket, camouflage mask, tactical boots, and carried a radio while moving around polling areas approaching voters. Authorities said several voters appeared to be frightened and believed that he might be an immigration agent and he is capable of deporting them. The man admitted after he was approached, he admitted that the outfit was a costume he brought online and said he wore it to record people's reactions after being detained. I guess he threatened one of the officers.
0: Oh, yeah.
1: And then he offered him money.
0: And bribed too?
1: Yeah.
0: Oh, okay. All right. Yeah. Something not right here in this story.
1: So, knowing that this story right here, you have someone dressed up as an ICE agent and he was doing this as a joke. But there are a lot of things that's going on. It's moving back to the elections that matter here. Like yesterday, Tariq, yesterday afternoon, I get a phone call. And it's a New York City number. I normally don't pick up those, but I picked it up. And it was a recording saying this is immigration. And I forget exactly what they were saying.
0: They said that they was immigration, calling you.
1: Calling me, right? And then they were like, they said, press this number to speak in Chinese, this number to speak in Spanish, this number to speak this language. So I'm like, oh, what is going on? So I just hit one. So I get a live person and they say something. I go, so I disguise my voice because I know sometimes you get some of these spam callers, they'll record your voice and then they got you an AI. So hello, hello, hello, hello.
0: That's your disguise voice?
1: Yeah. Okay. So I hit one, so which was, do you speak Chinese? So hello. So the person said something because I showed you the video.
0: Yeah, yeah, yeah.
1: And then the person goes, do you speak Chinese? I go, if I speak Chinese, why would you ask me that in English? I said, no, I speak American. Right. And then they hung up on me. So I went to call the number back from another number and they went straight to a voicemail, to like a regular voicemail. So I say that to say, I don't know if I'm the only one that got that call, but if you get a call like that,
0: please record it.
1: Yeah, please record it.
0: I'd love to hear this.
1: Well, also, it's a scam, man.
0: Yeah, it's a scam. I'm getting texts. I don't get the calls. I get the texts. So if anybody's got an idea to stop the texts from coming in, I'd really appreciate that. I don't know. I've never gotten a call.
1: Yeah.
0: You know what? No, let me lie. I'm lying on that. I got a call, but it quickly hung up.
1: Okay.
0: So I'll get a call and my phone will define it as potential spam. And I'm like, who the hell is this? And you know how you think about it for a minute. Should I answer this or should I not answer this? And sometimes I don't answer it. And sometimes they hang up before I can answer. And it's just potential spam and then that's it.
1: Well, yeah, just be careful. I'm not sure if that was someone just playing on the phone calling me or if that was a test to see if this if they can make people panic. I'm not sure. I just know I got a call and I knew it was fake because, number one, why would they call me? First of all, I was born here.
0: Yeah, well, they don't know that. They fishing to get your money.
1: How'd you get my number?
0: I don't know. I think our number's out there in these data leaks.
1: Yeah.
0: They be selling it all the time, and you don't know where it's going. And I'm sick and tired of it, to be honest with you. Yeah. I don't understand.
1: So just be aware.
0: If it's a strange number, let it go to voicemail. Yeah. And if it's a text you don't know, do what I do, send it to spam.
1: Yep.
0: But it's going to get worse. Yeah. We're about a little less than a month away from the elections.
1: Yeah.
0: Some strange things, my friend. Pay attention.
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7: 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There are some illegal questions that an interviewer should never ask you during an interview because laws have been passed to protect job seekers from unfair discrimination. There are 6 categories of illegal questions based on specific laws. 1. 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Gender, marriage, and questions about pregnancy. 4. Your age or anything age-related. 5. 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And 6. Disabilities. There's no one way to respond if asked these questions. Sometimes interviewers are oblivious and don't know that these subjects are improper or illegal. It's important for you to know your rights, know the law, and then, based on some deep thinking, determine if you can answer the question without you feeling violated. In extreme cases, you can either not answer or leave the interview altogether. 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
8: 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The city of Philadelphia held its first ever parallel parking championship event. This happened on Saturday. Out of more than 800 applicants, 14 drivers were selected to put their parking skills to the test. The competition 14 had some strict rules, and automatic self-parking technology in cars was banned, of course. You would think that. The competitors had to complete a clean, perfectly aligned parallel park, successfully shimmy into a narrow parking spot, and park while dealing with classic Philly chaotic traffic conditions. Now, get this. There was a winner, a 46-year-old man in a 2012 Mazda with no backup camera or park assist features. He won.
1: Come on, pimp.
8: He got the trophy,
6: $76 in cash. I don't get that. And free parking at local garages for the rest of the month of October.
9: 76. That's
10: the 76ers.
6: Yeah, 76ers. Not 760 okay. Or.
9: I'd have went out there and whooped them all. Let me tell you something. I was 16 years old. Got my driver's license in a 1968 Biscayne station wagon.
10: And you had to parallel park.
9: And I had to parallel park.
10: Well, I mean, today you have to parallel park. Tasha is 18. When she was 16, she got her driver's license. That's the first thing she had to do. They want to know that these kids can still parallel, they can parallel park, but they
9: that's
10: have cameras
9: not the requirement
10: and stuff.
9: In all states.
10: Yeah, no. That, they have cameras and stuff. We didn't have all that. You know,
11: cameras. You got to put your hand on the back of that seat.
6: You got to turn around. Have that one
9: my
6: hand
9: father,
6: on the steering wheel.
9: My father took me parallel parking practice in a parking lot set up cones for the test. My daddy worked with me, man. The day I turned 16, I had to take my mama to church.
10: At 13?
6: Oh, you were in West Virginia, though, right? So
9: no, I was in Cleveland, Ohio.
6: Oh, you were in Cleveland. Oh, wow.
9: No, when I was 13, I was driving my mama to church. In a station wagon.
10: Beep,
11: going
10: beep,
11: see,
10: mama, you ready?
11: Going to see the Lord.
9: See, my father started teaching me how to drive when I was 13. I learned how to drive in the snow, everything. He took me out there because, boy, this is where we live. And then once I got good at driving, he said, because my daddy be tired after work, man. And so my mom went to church all the time. So my job was to drive my mama to church and drive her back home and don't go nowhere.
6: All right, guys, thank you. Coming up at 34 minutes after the hour, Nolan Wells' parents pleaded for federal agencies to reopen their son's death case. We'll talk about it right after this.
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14: For your Wednesday, we'll see a mix of sun and clouds. A little warmer today. High temperatures in the upper 60s and slightly breezy. A nice day. Tonight, mostly cloudy. We might see a couple of showers tonight, low near 50. But more sunshine for your Thursday with high temperatures in the mid-60s. 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I'm Chief Meteorologist Richard McCullough on 103.9 WDKX. 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

0: 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Watch, this is number one rated radio station. Congratulations, you made it to the middle of the week. And on What Would You Do Wednesday?
1: And Tariq, this scenario, we're taking it to the relationship side of things, and let's get right into it. Christina and Sean been getting to know each other romantically. Sean noticed some behaviors he doesn't like and tries to talk to Christina about them. But she says, that's just who I am. After a heated argument, some things Christina says make Sean question whether they should have a future together. Mm. This raised an important question for Sean. When does someone's personality become toxic, even if they say, that's just who I am?
0: Believe them when they say what they say. Can you handle, this is just who I am? Whatever it is. Like, in the letter, they don't say what it is.
1: Right.
0: But it's something that's got his attention. And if marriage is forever, can we let go of this flaw and deal with this?
1: I think, in my opinion, a toxic behavior of a person's personality is a person that always falls out with everybody that they come in contact with at least once. You can make up, but there's always been a fallout. Everybody else can't be tripping. It has to be you.
0: I believe the woman when she says, this is just who I am. The question to my guy is, can you live with that? If you cannot live with that, this isn't going to work. If you can be like, I don't like it, but it's not that big of a deal, continue on.
1: Well, this guy here sees red flags and he noticed, he made a mental note where some people will overlook it.
0: Flags? Now, that's multiple. Hey, that's more than one.
1: You said
0: if you got one, okay, all right, whatever it is. It said
1: personality and behaviors. Those are
0: behaviors. Is it one thing or is it multiple things? If it's multiple things, the more they multiply, the worse it gets.
1: We got to get Dr. Stacey Killings on this. When does and our frontliner, 678-1039, in your opinion, when does a person's personality is considered to be toxic?
0: Text or call 678-1039.
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3: They refused to accept the undetermined status and pointed out that Nolan's body was found on federal land overseen by the National Park Service. So that gives federal agencies clear jurisdiction to step in. They pointed out lingering questions, inconsistent stories from passengers on the boat, and forensic evidence regarding deleted text messages from Nolan's phone. There is no statute of limitations for murder in Mississippi, so a grand jury could be reconvened if the federal probe uncovers new credible evidence. I mean, they deserve the right to have this case reopened. I mean, because they still don't know what happened to their son. Yeah,
4: exactly. They deserve justice for their son. They need to know what happened to their son. And just like they said, what would you do if this was your child?
3: Yeah, treat it like it was your child.
4: This is
5: isn't all this text information, all this stuff on the phone, isn't that credible enough?
3: You would think. Yeah. You would think what they had was credible enough. They wouldn't need to go back. Yeah. You would think that, but you know that wasn't the case.
6: This is America. Mm-hmm. This is America. And this is a black life.
3: Mm-hmm. That's right. That's right.
6: That's the whole thing of saying Black Lives Matter.
3: Mm-hmm.
6: It's the whole reason for saying it. And it's sad to watch this over and over and over and over and over and over. And the same reaction.
3: Yeah. And you're right.
6: And get away with it.
3: Mm-hmm. Time mm-hmm. and time again. you're right.
6: But if it were happening to your child,
3: mm-hmm.
6: how would you feel? And that's what I always say, man. Until this starts happening the other mm-hmm. way around, until the person got to put them shoes on and walk in them, they don't. It's amazing how people don't have. I don't know the right word for it. Is it empathy?
3: Empathy.
6: They can't seem to sympathize with someone.
3: Feel how you
6: and
3: would
6: it's
3: feel.
6: Not happening mm-hmm. to them. Mm-hmm. But when it happened to you, hey, I'll give you a prime example. The young white girl that went to Aruba.
3: Natalie.
6: I'm talking about for
3: Holloway.
6: Years.
3: Holloway, yeah.
6: They ain't let this go.
5: It would not
6: and
5: close
6: understandably so.
3: What's the young JonBenet Ramsey? Same thing.
6: Mm-hmm. Bruh, because when it's your child,
3: mm-hmm.
6: you gonna feel different, man.
3: You want answers. You want answers. That's not gonna bring them back or bring your child back, of course, but you want answers. You want to know what happened.
7: Yeah.
3: So
5: I
3: hopefully.
5: You, I'm getting some answers if that's my son. Yeah. Mississippi ain't gonna sleep if that's me. I'm not lying to you.
4: Well, that's why they keep going.
3: That's why they hired Ben Crump.
4: Yeah.
3: You're right, and that's why they're not
5: letting. Okay.
6: Be doing
3: yeah, they're
6: a
3: not letting it go.
4: Mm-hmm.
5: Remake of what though?
6: Mississippi burning again.
7: Again. Yeah.
5: Oh, that's right.
3: Yeah, I mean. Yeah, I mean, it's like they're all in on it. Everybody that's.
4: They got to be.
3: They're
4: it looks
3: all in
4: like
3: on
4: they're
3: it.
4: In on yeah. the cover yeah. up, and mm-hmm. it looks like nobody mm-hmm. is willing to help the family except
3: right.
4: for her lawyers and her team.
3: Yeah.
4: No one on that side of the so called mm-hmm. friends.
3: No.
4: They, like you said, yeah. Steve, they don't look like they have any empathy. They're not moving that they have empathy for this family
3: no.
4: that lost their
6: son. One of them boys know something.
8: Absolutely.
3: Yeah. Absolutely.
6: And more than one of them know
3: more
6: something.
3: More than one.
6: But their parents have told them, shut

0: your mouth.
1: Yes, don't say anything.
0: We're going to take care of this. Yeah. We're going to get rid of this grand jury.
1: Because
0: they some powerful people down there.
1: What about a change?
0: They to mow all the players in place to get this thing to go away.
1: Yeah.
0: Somebody know something. Oh, yeah. Man, please. They record too much stuff these days.
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5: Say, I hear that. Ain't nobody got no time for that, sure.
6: Today's Dumb Dumb of the Day goes to two Georgia parking attendants that were arrested and being accused of pocketing cash while at work. Well, according to reports, a warrant says that the lot that the two attendants were working at were prepaid, so no transactions should have been happening at the gate. Instead, the two employees took cash and electronic payments for cars that did not have prepaid tickets. Reports said the two employees took the payments for themselves and made about $1,500. Reports said the incident happened earlier this month during one of the Major League Baseball playoff games. The two attendants were arrested and taken into custody. There's still an ongoing investigation to understand how long these two employees been pocketing the cash.
7: Are you stupid or something?
8: I'm as stupid does.
6: And that's today's Dumb Dumb of the Day.
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2: What you got for us, nephew?
3: All right, it's time. We're going to call this guy. You know, he's got a nice house. Only issue is the doors ain't paid for. All the doors in the house. I got to come in here. I'm finna take all these doors. Yeah, we got to get all these doors. All these doors. Door, door, back door, closet door. Go to the bathroom. All these doors. We got to come get all these doors and take them out of there.
2: Wow. Talk about open concept. Come on.
3: Yeah, it's going to be wide open. Everything.
2: Yeah.
3: Y'all
2: what?
3: Finna really learn about each other. Y'all finna learn about each other. These doors ain't paid for, Carl.
2: They didn't come with the house.
3: All the doors
4: garage
3: coming
4: door.
3: Out.
4: You got to take the garage door, too?
3: Did y'all hear what I said? All the doors is coming out. It's going to be a doorless house.
2: No bathroom doors. No.
3: All that. Y'all finna get real acquainted with each other. Ladies and gentlemen, your doors. Closet door. You just finna see hangers and everything. Doors. This right here is called your doors. Let's go, cat dog.
5: Hello. Hello, I'm trying to reach a Mr. Paul, please.
6: Call Virginia Senior.
5: Probably Senior.
6: Okay, this is me. How you doing today?
5: I'm good. Listen, my name is Mark. I'm actually calling from a company called Doors. Are you at Food Court?
6: Yes, correct.
5: You guys just built that home, right?
6: Yes.
5: Okay. Like I said, my name is Mark Stevens. I'm actually calling from Doors. We're actually the company that supplied the doors that are actually throughout your house.
6: Okay, great. What are you calling for? Follow up?
5: No, this isn't a follow up. Actually, we've got a couple glitches we want to try and get straightened out if we could. Well, here's the problem, sir. The problem we're having is that the contractor that actually built you all's home.
6: Yes.
5: Has not paid for the doors. You guys have been there 2.5 months, and we can't seem to get the contractor to come in and pay for the doors.
6: Okay, so you tried to call them.
5: We've tried to call them several times, and we have not been able to
6: get
5: them.
6: What number do you have on them? Because if you have a good number, I can give you a number, because I really don't have anything to do with that. In fact, how'd you get my number?
5: Well, actually, we had your number on file as the homeowner, and that's pretty much how we had you. But the problem we're facing here, sir, is we've tried to get this guy for the last couple months, and we can't get him. So, actually, what's going to happen here in the next day or so is we're probably going to have to come and get all the doors.
6: Hold on, wait a second. Do what?
5: We're probably going to have to come and get all the doors in your house, take them off, and bring them back here to the plant until
6: Who's going
5: to
6: come get all my doors?
5: We're going to have to get those doors until either we get a contractor or, you know, we get paid for the doors. Now, what could happen is you could pay for the doors.
6: No. I already paid for the doors. That's past tense. I've done that. Paid. You're saying paying. That means I got to double back.
5: Well, sir, but we haven't been paid, sir, for the doors as well.
6: No. The contractor was paid for the doors. So that's who pays you.
5: Okay. And what I'm trying to explain to you, sir, we haven't been paid at all. Here at Doors.
6: Okay. Well, at Doors, they should have received a check from my contract.
5: Okay. And what I'm explaining to you, sir, is that that hasn't been done.
6: I told her, since you have not been paid, you're going to come back and get my doors. Now, you said we. Now, who's all this? You and who are we going to come
5: sir,
6: get my doors?
5: Like, here's the problem here.
6: No, there ain't no problem. We're going to resolve this very peacefully. But who is we?
5: Okay. So what's taking place here at my job is they've taken this money out of my check that hasn't been paid for the doors.
6: Oh, yes. I can understand that, but why would they take it out of your check? You did the man hours. You've done your work.
5: I understand that, sir, but since the company hasn't been paid, the company is taking it out on me, and it's not going to come down on me. So either I'm going to get the doors.
6: Well, you need to quit your job, because they need to give you not just give you a bonus, but give you some hourly work, because bottom line is, you're talking about coming to get my doors. No, that's not going to happen.
5: Either we resolve this peacefully as if you pay for it, or I come out and get the doors. And I'm not finna sit here and go back and forth.
6: You need to go ahead and come get these doors. Gas up and come get these doors, because you're not going to come and get I'm not going to send you no money.
5: Okay, sir, then what we need to do is get a scheduled time where I can come out and get all the doors.
6: Now I'm on your time.
5: I'm sorry?
6: I'm on your time now, so you must be paying me now since I'm on your time.
4: What are you talking about?
6: Because you're talking about you're going to set up a time with me. That means I have to leave and do what I do to be meet you here to get something that don't belong to you, which is my door.
4: Sir, you don't have to be there at all.
6: I'm going to come in
4: and take the front door off, and I'm going to keep moving through the house and get all the doors and get them back here to the plant.
6: I don't think you hear yourself. Now, first and foremost, when you come to the front door, I'm going to be there waiting on you. As you take it off the latch, I'm going to be on your behind making sure you realize you're going to have to take this door or take this. And I'm pretty sure that will be coming to you when you get that first door.
4: Sir, I can't keep going back and forth with you. Let me say this to you. I'm coming to get them doors, even if I got to take a whooping, because I got to get my money back from the company that they done took from me, because your contractor did not pay for the doors.
6: Hey, you better bring your tongue down when you talk to me. You talking to a girl. Man, I'm gonna put this on you. I'm not gonna allow you to come to my house and take these doors, and you ain't coming to get no money.
4: I'm coming to get them doors, and I'm coming to get them today. I need every
6: come on
4: door.
6: Now. What time you coming? Because I want to be prepared when you come mess with these doors. Because I make sure, please, what time you coming?
4: Don't worry about when I'm coming. You'll know when I'm there when I take the first door off the hinge.
6: Every door, we gonna meet at that door. I'm gonna whoop that and tell you what, I'm gonna pay you. I'm gonna pay you $1. Whooping. Now take that check. You can make $10.75.
4: Whooping or not, I'm gonna take that whooping if that's what it takes. But I gotta take these doors.
6: Tell you what,
4: so I can get my money
6: what
4: back,
6: I need
4: man.
6: You to do next time. Get your money. Stop. Get a job that pays you better for this whooping. You gonna get in fed well.
4: I'm not, no, sir. I'm not gonna keep going back and forth with you about you whooping my.
6: You ain't gotta go back and forth. That is the end. Bring your over here. Take that whooping and take it on home.
4: But I'm bringing them doors too. Every door in that house. You should have been calling a contractor.
6: You should have been calling a contractor.
4: But y'all stealing doors from my company.
6: Now I'm telling you what, you need to be calling them. He got your
4: I'm
6: money.
4: I'm coming to get every dough you got in that
6: bring
4: house.
6: Bring me that number.
4: I tell you what, you know.
6: I just told you, you ain't coming to get no doors. I just got you telling you this. Junior, get it from your mama. Bring
4: I'm coming
6: now.
4: To get them doors. And you know what else I'm coming to do?
6: What?
4: I'm coming to tell you who I am. You do you know who I am?
6: Yeah, more. So I know who you are. So you walk your up here. I make sure I introduce myself. You want to come get a door? Well, come get these doors then. If you're that bad.
4: That ain't really who I am.
6: Well, who are you?
4: I am Nephew Tommy from the Steve Harvey Morning Show. You just got prank phone call by your wife Faye.
6: Faye. That's my shoe. Bring the damn number. Oh, you gonna get it when I get downstairs. Oh, brother, you got me. You know, I'm a typical Negro. I got one of them red doors. You know, when you get them red doors, you doing something.
4: Oh, man. Hey, man, I gotta ask you, man. Paul, what is the baddest, and I'm talking about the baddest radio show in the land?
6: Oh, the Harvey Show. And Cousin Tommy.
4: I was over here just praying, man. Faye, don't bring that number in now.
6: But all I heard was all this moving, so I'm thinking they looking for it, but they down there fighting on the floor giggling.
3: That's what stupid looked like this morning. You understand what I'm saying?
7: Yeah.
3: That's what it looked like this morning.
8: That's what it looks like.
3: Get these doughs. I'm coming to get these doughs. All right? Same Stupid is coming to the Comedy Zone, Greensboro, North Carolina. That would be 22nd, 23rd, 24th of October. That's this month, a few weeks away. 22nd, 23rd, 24th, tickets running like crazy. The nephew is coming to town, and I will be pranking live. That boy got technology now. Yo, you can't beat this here. Ooh, I scare myself when I'm up there. Yes, Lord.
7: I'm scared for you. All right. Thank you, nephew. Coming up next, my strawberry letter subject. So glad the weather is changing. We'll get into that right after this.
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1: WDKX time, 7:55, 50 degrees if you're leaving the house right now, 72 going to be the high for today. Trap report being brought to you by Parisi and Bellavia, been in a car accident, 888-8000. North Street dealing with a motor vehicle accident this morning, so avoid that area at all costs. Also, Lexington Avenue and Koufax Street dealing with an accident this morning, just popped up just moments ago. Traffic light issue is what's slowing things down on Brighton Henrietta Town Line Road and South Winton Road, so be aware of that. There was an earlier issue this morning at 5:30. Westbound near Manitow Road out in Gates, dealing with an accident, still holding things up. Trap report being brought to you by Parisi and Bellavia, been in a car accident, 888-8000. Don't be late at 8, makes DJ Psych come.
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9: For your Wednesday, we'll see a mix of sun and clouds. A little warmer today. High temperatures in the upper 60s and slightly breezy. A nice day. Tonight, mostly cloudy. We might see a couple of showers tonight, low near 50. But more sunshine for your Thursday with high temperatures in the mid-60s. 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I'm Chief Meteorologist Richard McCullough on 103.9 WDKX. 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

0: Edgerton Street, City of Rochester, a little slow go there. North Street, dealing with it this morning. That's a real serious accident. Happened before 8 o'clock this morning, so still presents a problem, so be careful over there. Other than that, looking decent. A lot of stuff from last hour holding over to this hour, including Lexington Avenue and Colfax Street. But other than that, we're looking all right. Travel Board been brought to you by Parisian Bellavia. Been in a car accident, 888-8000.
1: Look, Tariq, the sun is shining.
0: Woo! Needed that. Come on, man. It's the middle of the week, too. It's only downhill from here. We're going straight into the weekend.
1: Yeah, man.
0: On a Wednesday. On a Wednesday.
1: Hump Day Wednesday. We're going to get you over the hump and get you to 10 a.m. this morning with Dr. Stacy Killens, Mental Health Matters. Today's topic, when does a person's personality becomes toxic?
0: Yeah. Plus, I got to bring up this crazy story. You saw the crazy story of the substitute teacher in Milwaukee?
1: Oh, yeah.
0: Oh, man. I hate to say crazy, but that ain't stable.
1: And we also have to get into what's the guy, Da Vinci from the BMF series?
0: Yeah.
1: Still facing backlash?
0: We have multiple cultures within the black community we don't really talk about a lot, and they have different philosophies of way they go about life. That's what I think he was going with it, but it came off and then people got mad.
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7: For your Wednesday, we'll see a mix of sun and clouds. A little warmer today. High temperatures in the upper 60s and slightly breezy. A nice day. Tonight, mostly cloudy. We might see a couple of showers tonight, low near 50. But more sunshine for your Thursday with high temperatures in the mid-60s. 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I'm Chief Meteorologist Richard McCullough on 103.9 WDKX. 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
11: 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We got it for you. 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
9: All right, nephew. Thank you. Subject, so glad the weather is changing. Dear Stephen Shirley, I married a younger woman and she has a 21-year-old daughter. She won't admit it, but she competes with her child for attention. Like her daughter, she wears short shorts, short skirts, and really

0: high heels. Everything is revealing, and she doesn't have the same physique as her daughter. The dress she wore to church Sunday was so tight that she said it was pressing against her kidneys. I told her to consider getting clothes that fit her better and are better quality. She told me that she prefers the trendy styles because she's only 40 years old and doesn't want to dress like a grandma yet. I told her that I'm so glad the weather is changing so she can cover herself up. She got mad and went off on me in front of her daughter. I gave them both a piece of my mind about how they look cheap and classless, and my wife yelled that somebody likes it. All I got from that argument is that my wife dresses to impress other men and she's for the streets. I started sleeping in the other room, and my wife has not once asked me to come back to our bedroom. She said I don't have the right to ask if she's messing around on him or on me or not. All I said was that I am glad the weather is changing so she can cover up, and now she won't have sex with me anymore. I stand by what I said, but I still love her. Was it the classless comment that hurt her feelings, or is she acting like this because she's getting attention from another man? Well, yeah, I can guarantee you was the classic comment that you made that hurt her feelings. But if she's dressing and stuff as tight and cheap as you say her clothes are, then I'm sure she's attracting attention from other men, and probably the wrong kind of men. But it's up to her if she's acting on that attention, and if she is, shame on her, because she's too immature to see that no man wants his wife to be dressing like you say she's dressing in public. It's sending all kinds of wrong signals, you know, like she's free or whatever. She's right. At 40, she doesn't have to dress old, but dressing like a teenager, like her daughter, who's not a teenager but 21, that's not the move either, especially if she doesn't have the body for it. And you said that. I didn't. But short shorts and short skirts and all of that, I mean, as her husband and all of that, she's defying you. She's, you know, you don't want that. She's doing whatever she wants to do. And I say, if she wanted to do that and just wear those kinds of clothes, she should have stayed single. You were harsh. You were a little harsh when you told her how you felt about it, but she didn't kick you out of the bedroom. You left. So if you want to change things, you got to move back in the bedroom so you guys can at least talk about this. Steve?
1: Yeah, sure. That ain't gonna work. It's a wrap. This ain't finna go nowhere. See, I know exactly what done happened here. The name of the letter is So Glad the Weather Changed. Now, you gonna tell me all this has came about cause the weather changed. I'm gonna tell you what homeboy really did. Steve and Shirley, I'm married to a younger woman. She has a 21-year-old daughter. She won't marry. Now, we find out in the letter that this woman is 40. She got a 21-year-old daughter, so that means she had a baby when she was 19, correct?
0: Yeah.
1: That stands to reason?
0: Uh-huh. Right. Yeah.
1: She had a baby when she was 19. That's the facts, okay? But she dresses just like her daughter. Both of them wear short shorts, very, very high heels. Everything is revealing, and she don't have the same physique as her daughter. No, she don't. She had a baby. It's going to change some things. Some women have babies and snatch right back.
0: Yeah.
1: That's very rare, though. Every great things come with a cost. And having a baby usually costs a woman conditions in her body. She gave birth to another life. That's pretty big, though. So I always keep that in mind when you're discussing women, especially how they look and weight. You must consider that huge fact. If they have given birth to a child, you got to give some type of grace. And you got to give some grace anyway, because your body, dog, ain't what it was. It's not. All right, now, everything is revealing, and she don't have the same physique as her daughter. The dress she wore to church on Sunday was so tight, she said it was pressing against her kidneys. That's tight.
0: Mm-hmm.
1: That's tight. That's like that compression shirt I bought that time, and I had to get a knife and cut it off. I'm just trying to, you know, be related.
0: Tight like that.
1: I try to tell you, Shirley, that's the best way to do these letters. Put yourself in these letters.
0: Uh-huh. Uh-huh.
1: And then answer from in out.
0: Right.
1: See, it's hard to, when you just answer from out in, you can't get the full breadth of it.
0: Yeah. Yeah, be totally transparent.
1: So I told her, considering clothes that fit her better and are better quality, she told me she prefers trendy style, but she's only 40 years old, and I don't want to dress like grandma yet. But see, here's the problem, though. She wears short shorts, very high heel shoes, and all like that. Mm-hmm. She didn't just start, dog. Mm-hmm. That's why you married her.
0: Ooh.
1: She been doing, she didn't start this at 40. She been doing this. That's why you married that young girl. See, she 40, but I don't know how old he is.
0: Yeah, he just says young woman. Hang on,
1: yeah,
0: Steve.
1: Yeah, he wrote the letter like he about 78.
0: Hang on, Steve. We'll have part two of your response coming up. Today's Strawberry Letter subject is she so glad the weather is changing. We'll get back into it right after this.
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9: Major League Baseball playoffs continue. Los Angeles Dodgers find a way to get it done. 3-1 over Atlanta in Game 3 of the National League Divisional Series. They now lead the series 2-1. Meanwhile, the Padres found a way to get it done. 4-3 over the Brewers. Brewers still lead the series 2-1. Both the Dodgers and the Brewers still could wrap up the series with wins tonight. Meanwhile, Yankee fans are nervous. They can't lose in the Bronx tonight at 8 o'clock against the Rays. If they do, they're done. Same thing goes for the Cleveland Guardians, who take on the White Sox tonight. For more on Section 5 high school sports, here's Picking Splinters' Paul Gotham.
10: Cameron DeFranco scored twice, and Amaya Coley netted the game winner. Greece Arcadia rallied to beat Eastridge 3-2 on Tuesday night. The win was the third straight for the Titans, who improved to 7-6 on the season. In other girls' soccer action, Haley Drake finished with a pair of unassisted goals to lead Greece Athena past Brockport 3-1. Jaden Ostrander also scored for Athena. Hillary Ostar and Sarah Wing scored a goal apiece in Brighton's win over Churchville Chi-Lai. Evie Wick snapped the 2-all tie as Victor beat Fairport. And Keshequa's Braylon Eisenman scored her 100th career goal in the Wildcats' victory over Mount Morris. 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
2: All right, come on, Steve. Let's recap today's Strawberry Letter. The subject is, so glad the weather is changing.
3: You know, now, I discovered something towards the end of the last break, Shirley, and I'm going to use that to start this letter with. This letter, he says, Steve and Shirley, I'm married to a younger woman. Mm-hmm. She got a 21-year-old daughter. She won't admit it, but she competes with her child for attention. Mm-hmm. Like her daughter, she wears very short shorts, short skirts, and really high heels. Everything is revealing, and she don't have the same physique as her daughter. Now, let's stop right here. If he married a younger woman, how much younger is she than him? Mm-hmm. I, after reading this letter once, have come to the conclusion he's about 78.
2: That old, you think?
3: Because let me take you through this letter from the eyes of a 78-year-old. She got a 21-year-old daughter. She don't want to admit this here, but she competing with her baby for attention. Mm-hmm. Just like her daughter, she wear short shorts. See right there, that's an old statement. She wear short shorts. See, that's an old man statement. She wear short shorts. Listen to this. Short skirts. Uh-huh. And really high heels. Now, is they high heels or not? But they really high heels. That's old. That's an old dude talk. Everything revealing, and she don't have the same physique as her daughter. But you married her anyway. Because, dog, they haven't been married that long. Because it's almost like he just discovered she got this 21-year-old daughter. It's like he just discovered that she started dressing like this. He don't know, but that's how he married her in the first place. Because of the way she was dressing. That's what hooked him. But he's 78. Then we try to go up here to go to church. And we going down here to this church Sunday.
2: Why are you
3: dress she had
2: like
3: on
2: that?
3: So tight, pressing up because he, I know he old. Uh-huh. And dress she had on Sunday, press up against a kidney. She had to go to the bathroom 6-7 times because they had a bladder jammed up. I told her to consider getting clothes that fit her better and a better quality. Yeah. And see, and she wear cheap clothes because her and her daughter down there at the same store. Mm-hmm. I took them to the mall last week, and there they go. They walk right in that store for getting 21.
2: Forever 21. Mr. 78-year-old. Forever 21.
1: And it's closed.
2: And it's, yeah, there is no longer Forever 21.
3: Well, see, y'all don't know, but they got an outlet store where we go. The main store could be closed, but the outlet, they still selling that stuff. And that's where she goes. She go up in there and she buy all that stuff. And they had all them. You get four dresses for $30 last week.
2: Dang.
3: And she bought all four of them just in cheap quality. I told her she need to start buying better quality. Yeah. And I told her that I think the weather changing, you cover yourself up. Mm-hmm. That's an old statement. The weather changing, cover yourself up. That's an old people statement. She got mad, went off on me in front of her daughter. So then I gave both of them piece of my mind about how they look cheap and classy. Both of y'all dressed like a couple of... Both of y'all just in here dressed like a couple of tools. That's what y'all in here dressed like. And then once I said that, well, that was it. She left.
2: Yeah.
3: And then I went in the other room that she sew in.
2: Oh, she makes her clothes.
3: No, that was she repair all them tight dresses. Once she
2: after she busts out of them.
3: She ain't in there. She ain't in there making nothing. This is, I call it the repair room. That's where she sewed. Put all them little cheap little Forever 21s. Oh, so you say Forever 21 and clothes now?
2: Yes, in the mall, yeah.
3: Oh, well, it's reopening next week. You know that, don't you?
2: Oh, no, I haven't heard.
4: No. Yeah.
3: The new store is called Now We 22.
2: Happy birthday.
3: Yeah, so then she told me she preferred trendy style because she just 40.
2: Mm-hmm.
3: And don't want to dress like she a grandma yet. But see, I'm a grandfather, though. See?
2: Oh.
3: All my grandkids know, they give me the same thing every year, and I appreciate it. Every Father's Day, I get some suspenders. I get suspenders so they hold my britches up. And then,
2: britches?
3: Yeah, for Christmas, for my birthday, I always want shoe polish. Because I keep my shoes busting.
2: How old are you?
3: Well, because I've been shining my own shoes since I was in World War II. Because, you know, I kept my boots shining. So I keep my boots shining. So I get polished for my birthday. And I get suspenders for Father's Day.
2: Oh.
3: But I had to quit using that because I was laying on my stomach one time. I was trying to do my back, and I had on automatic, and I dropped it between my legs, and I ain't used that thing.
2: Okay, let's leave your comments.
3: My legs and just down there, just jamming me up.
2: Strawberry Letter on Instagram at Steve Harvey.
3: Let me just put it in. It was thumping the wrong thing or whatever.
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6: For your Wednesday, we'll see a mix of sun and clouds, a little warmer today, high temperatures in the upper 60s, and slightly breezy. A nice day. Tonight, mostly cloudy. Well, might see a couple of showers tonight, low near 50, but more sunshine for your Thursday with high temperatures in the mid-60s. 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I'm Chief Meteorologist Richard McCullough on 103.9 WD.
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1: This is from Nicholas in Tallahassee. Nicholas says, my wife's younger brother is living with us while he searches for a job and an apartment. My wife snuck one of my good shirts and a suit from my closet for her brother to wear to his job interview. I could immediately tell that something wasn't right in the underarm area when I wore my suit. She confessed to borrowing my clothes and putting them back without cleaning them. She asked if we could buy her brother a suit. He has parents. How is he our responsibility?
2: Well, he got dog. You mad about a couple things. First of all, your wife took your suit without asking.
3: And
2: that's wrong.
1: Yeah. She should have cleaned it.
2: And then your brother, he funky. Now, he stank and ain't get the job. I'll be. You back in here, you stank, you ain't get the job, and you still unemployed. Now, I done put my suit on and something ain't right under the arm. Hey, man, let me tell you something. When you make a suit jacket stink, I got to tell you something, man. You was funky that day because you got to go through the deodorant. Then you got to go through the shirt. It's got to get in the suit. You were strong that day.
3: Well, he didn't get the job.
2: But I'm going to tell you what it was, though, Tommy. He was at a job interview. He was way underqualified for.
3: And sweating it out.
2: He's just in that sweat. Because, you know, the interview question when they ask you why we have this opening, why should we hire you? He ain't know what to do.
3: And then right after they asked him that question, they kept saying, what is that? What is that?
1: What is that smell?
4: They kept saying it.
1: All right. We have time for another one.
4: What is that?
2: Hey, are you qualified for the job? What is that? He instantly lit that whole room up.
1: So her husband has the right to be mad, right?
2: So what makes you qualified for the job? What is that?
1: You guys. All right.
2: Instantly. What makes you qualified for the job? Oh, I started stinking right away. Oh, man, come on, man. That was
1: Are you going to be all right?
2: Man, that was funny to me, man.
1: All right, we do have time for another one. This is from Khadijah on Long Island.
2: He's in an interview room just stinking. Off of one question, what makes you qualified to be in here? What is that? Hey, man, let me tell you something. Because when he was driving to the interview, when he got off the bus for the interview, he said, I sure hope they don't ask me why I'm qualified. Soon as they asked him, he lit that whole room up. Oh, man, it's funny time to God, dog, man. Making my head sweat. Go ahead, Shirley.
1: All right. Thank you. Finally, if we have time. This is from Khadijah.

0: Khadija on Long Island. Khadija says, I'm in a new relationship. We both work from home, so he's at my house during the day or I'm at his house. All he wants to do is have sex all day, and I usually want to have sex too, so we do it. But the other day, he was doing too much. He slid under my desk while I was on a video call for work. I had to push him away with my foot. I'm all for fun, but I had to draw the line that day. I'm concerned now that he has impulse issues. Is this normal behavior? Is this behavior normal?
1: It's normal. It's very normal.
0: It is?
1: Yeah. We all got impulse.
2: I can't get under that desk and get up. I know I can't get under that desk.
1: I can't get up. Not no more. I'd have been up under there. You've been on your Zoom looking so crazy.
0: She said she had to push my way.
1: Of course, when I could get on my knees back then, they ain't had no Zoom, so.
0: All right. Thank you guys for all your help. Coming up at 20 minutes after, we'll have more of this ignorant show right
1: this?
0: After this.
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0: Cook gotta smoke that.
1: Treat you like a friend. Cook gotta smoke that. Respect you like a lover.
2: Putting you in the know if you ain't already know. Spilling the tea on all your favorite celebrities.
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5: What's up, my Go-Getters? You know what time it is. It's time for that Go-Getter Report, so let's get right on into it. First up, big congratulations to Tinashe. Her new album, Pop Star, debuted at number 6 on the Billboard 200, giving Tinashe the first top 10 album of her career. She took to X to celebrate a major milestone, and listen, we love to see it. The grind pay off, and she's definitely an artist I believe it's underrated, so I'm happy to see her getting her just due. Congratulations to Tinashe. Now let's talk about Terrell Owens. He's facing some legal drama. Three friends of Nolan Wells are reportedly suing the NFL Hall of Famer for defamation over comments connected to Wells' death. The same group previously indicated plans to pursue legal action against Reverend Al Sharpton and The View co-host Sonny Hostin over comments they made while discussing the case, pretty much saying defamation. All I got to say, child, y'all know, you know what, Adrian, shut up before they mess around, come and sue you. And finally, Offset apparently has some words at the blackjack table. We know he's a big gambler, but Offset was caught in a heated exchange with casino staff while playing a high-stake game in Paris. Video shows the rapper visibly frustrated and going back and forth with the employees. Now, what happened to the house always went Offset, because arguing with the casino in the middle of a high-stake game should, you know, sounds like a quick way to make an expensive night even more expensive. But nonetheless, he said he was up to $100,000 and he could just go home. And guess what? I would definitely do that if I'm already up. But hey, that's me, because I don't even like to gamble, you heard? But listen, this right here wraps up that Go-Getter Report. You know what to do. Tap that WDKX app so we can stay connected to you, and make sure you check in each and every weekday as we serve it up to you. The Go-Getter Report right here on 103.9 WDKX.

0: We are 103.9 WDKX, Rochester's number one station for R&B, hip hop, throwbacks. I'm still, when I got the news yesterday about Freddie Jackson, I was like, damn.
1: Yeah.
0: It was one of those, it kind of threw me off. Unfortunately, you know, R&B singer, Grammy nominated Freddie Jackson passed away at the age of 70. And, you know, we talk about Check Your Health, and it has been the theme this whole week. Check Your Health is back tomorrow, yeah. But it has been the theme all week to take care of yourself.
1: And, you know, the thing about Freddie Jackson, he just recently celebrated a birthday, like, last week.
0: Yeah. And I didn't know that. I guess he had been diagnosed with kidney disease. He has shared that on a previous social media site.
1: Yeah.
0: So, I mean, all of these different things, blood tests. I know we were joking about it with Nurse Bullock yesterday. Mm-hmm. I know there's kind of these jokes or whatever it is. We got to go get that blood work done.
1: Yeah.
0: They got to get taken care of.
1: Health as well. You got to stay on top of it. I mean, some of us, you know, we move around because we don't feel anything. We think we're good. Mm-hmm. But, you know, there is an internal battle that's going on inside that probably needs to be dealt with that you won't know until it's too late. Because they say, once you start having signs and symptoms, it's too late.
0: Yeah,
1: absolutely. Get ahead of it.
0: And stay ahead of it. So if you hear some Freddie Jackson throughout the morning, that will be the reason why. 103.9.
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6: For your Wednesday, we'll see a mix of sun and clouds. A little warmer today. High temperatures in the upper 60s and slightly breezy. A nice day. Tonight, mostly cloudy. We might see a couple of showers tonight, low near 50. But more sunshine for your Thursday with high temperatures in the mid-60s. 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I'm Chief Meteorologist Richard McCullough on 103.9 WDKX. 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
1: Luxury suite. Which one?
2: 50 yard. Oh, B. Yeah, 50 luxury suite.
1: Line. Yeah. 50-yard line?
3: Yeah, I'm going to do that 50.
1: Okay. All right. But you guys are going to go for the luxury suite.
2: I'm going for the suite.
1: Yeah. All right. Okay.
4: Well, there's two different reasons. Tommy likes the excitement of the game. And he could go there and really get involved in it. And Junior ain't never been in a suite, so he got
2: that's another reason.
1: Take all your friends and have some
2: experience it.
4: Tommy done been in the suite, but Tommy gonna get on there getting that 50 and get in that thing. Feel that energy.
2: Sure. Yeah.
1: All right. Would you rather a non-traditional Thanksgiving dinner or turkey and

0: dressing.
1: Turkey
0: traditional
1: dressing.
0: Yeah.
2: What is non-traditional? What they gonna have?
3: Oh, you might have spaghetti.
4: You have Rashawn at your house cooking.
2: What that come
3: now, you
2: from?
3: Know that was inside.
2: What that
3: way deep
4: Rashawn
3: inside.
4: Used to be on the show. Everybody knew him, and he can't cook, but he think he can. And then he bought this lady on my TV show that had this had created this punch bowl. And the punch bowl had all of the, you remember that, Junior? The punch bowl had all of the Thanksgiving dinner in the punch bowl in layers.
3: I think it
4: looked like a parfait. Like, so they had mashed potatoes on the bottom, then greens, and then yams right here, and then dressing, and then a little turkey, and then they have some casserole.
3: No way.
4: And it looked like a parfait. It was the worst. And I couldn't play it off.
3: I'm sorry.
2: Is this the one you spit the food
3: at?
5: Yeah, he spit it right back on the plate.
3: Yeah.
4: I don't like everything people cook. You done put all this stuff in this bowl. I don't want my all this stuff in this bowl. Now you just digging that ladle down in there and you got all this trash. Now your plate look like garbage.
5: See, all right. On national TV.
3: All right, would you rather be known as the fun one in your group, or would you just prefer to be left alone? Please, just leave me alone.
2: Oh, the fun, fun one.
4: Hell no, man, leave me alone. That's why I was voted most difficult. I'm not trying. See, now, if you're the fun one in the group, then you got to be the fun one to everybody all the time.
5: All the time.
3: You got to be on.
2: Too much work.
4: Hey, I am not finna do that, though. If you're not happy today, I strongly suggest you don't come over here. I'm finna throw you into some depression.
3: But Steve, that's not your personality. Like, now you're fun. You're the fun one.
4: I'm fun at work.
3: All right, guys.
2: We get off.
3: Yes, that's today's round of Would You Rather. Coming up next, it is our last break of the day. And we'll close out the show with the fun one at work, the one and only Steve Harvey, right after this.
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0: We are 103.9 WDKX. Watch, this is number one rated radio station. Congratulations, you made it to the middle of the week. And what would you do Wednesday?
1: And Tariq, this scenario, we're taking it to the relationship side of things, and let's get right into it. Christina and Sean been getting to know each other romantically. Sean noticed some behaviors he doesn't like and tries to talk to Christina about them. But she says, that's just who I am. After a heated argument, some things Christina says make Sean question whether they should have a future together. Mm. This raised an important question for Sean. When does someone's personality become toxic, even if they say, that's just who I am?
0: Believe them when they say what they say. Can you handle, this is just who I am? Whatever it is. Like, in the letter, they don't say what it is.
1: Right.
0: But it's something that's got his attention. And if marriage is forever, can we let go of this flaw and deal with this?
1: I think, in my opinion, a toxic behavior of a person's personality is a person that always falls out with everybody that they come in contact with, at least once. You can make up, but there's always been a fallout. Everybody else can't be tripping. It has to be you.
0: I believe the woman when she says, this is just who I am. The question to my guy is, can you live with that? If you cannot live with that, this isn't gonna work. If you can be like, I don't like it, but it's not that big of a deal, continue on.
1: Well, this guy here sees red flags and he noticed he made a mental note where some people will overlook it.
0: Flags? Now that's multiple. Hey, that's more than one.
1: You said
0: if you got one, okay, all right, whatever.
1: It said personality and behaviors. Those are
0: behaviors. Is it one thing or is it multiple things? If it's multiple things, the more they multiply, the worse it gets.
1: We got to get Dr. Stacey Killings on this. When does our frontliner, 678-1039, in your opinion, when does a person's personality

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3: For your Wednesday, we'll see a mix of sun and clouds. A little warmer today. High temperatures in the upper 60s and slightly breezy. A nice day. Tonight, mostly cloudy. We might see a couple of showers tonight, low near 50. But more sunshine for your Thursday with high temperatures in the mid-60s. 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I'm Chief Meteorologist Richard McCullough on 103.9 WDKX. 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

0: 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All right, guys, here we are, last break of the day. And we got to say thank you to our Steve Harvey Nation. Steve, take us out.
1: Hey, my closing remarks today, I want to kind of bring something to your attention. I was trying to do it yesterday. I don't know if I quite got it right, but it's kind of been on my heart. Listen, y'all, all of us are in the position we in today because so far, this is where we thought ourselves to this point. All of us today, wherever we are, our collective thoughts over our past has gotten us here today to where we are. Now, listen to me. So if the Bible is true, which I'm telling you right now it is, and it says a man is as he thinketh, you have to understand that we are all where we are in life today because we thought ourselves to this moment. And you got to be okay with that. Now, it's not to say you want to stay there. That ain't what I'm saying. You may want to move on, but you've got to understand this is a part of the process. That you being here right now is simply part of the process. Now, if you've made the decision that I've made it, I've concluded my journey, I'm happy right where I am, I'm content, I'm comfortable, then you can park your car right where you are and lock in and go on and let comfortable consume you. Don't want no more. Don't be looking around at nothing new. You ain't got to worry about what the next car coming out model, what it costs. You ain't got to worry about what the latest fashions are, the new bag that's coming out. You ain't got to worry about none of that. Because if you've made up in your mind to be comfortable where you are, then just go ahead. Park your car right there and get comfortable. The danger with that is most people, when they get comfortable being comfortable, that's where you fail. Because there's something about human nature that's going to make you see something or want something more. And if you ain't made no preparation to get it, now you're looking at failure. So, if you are in life in a position that you don't care for, it's because you think there's more to it. You're looking at your life like, man, I done come up short. Don't beat yourself up. Prepare to move by changing your thoughts. If you don't like where you are, do you realize you don't have to stay there? You really don't, man. You don't have to be in this position because God gave us the power of choice. We can decide to move out of this predicament, but you have to make the decision. Here's the mistake people make. When you want to do something better, what you cannot do is start blaming others for your position. If they hadn't have fired me, if I had never got in that relationship, if I hadn't have married him or I hadn't have married her, if I didn't have that baby that year when I should have finished school, if I'd have just graduated. Once you start doing that, you're beating yourself up from continuing the process because now you are beholding to a past mistake or a past decision that won't allow you to move forward. And a lot of people are tied to their past decision, which is prohibiting them from moving forward. All you have to do is today, if you don't like where you are, is change how you think. Once again, if the Bible is true, and it says a man is as he thinketh, does it not make sense to you? Does it not stand to reason that if you change the way you think, you can become something else. It's really that way, y'all. What makes it difficult is you just don't see it for yourself. But that's how everybody does. And look, man, once again, if you're not comfortable where you are, that's okay. Because if you stay comfortable, man, that's where you're going to fail. Failure is wrapped up in comfort. I've discovered this, and so have you. Everything I've ever wanted in life is on the other side of comfortable. You got to get on. A life of convenience is built through inconvenience. If you want to have a comfortable life, you got to do some uncomfortable things. If you want to do something, if you want to become something you've never been, listen to me. If you want to become something you've never been, then you're going to have to do something you've never done. Period. If you want to be something that you've never been, you are going to have to do something that you have never done. And all you got to do is change your mind and get started, y'all. God will help you. If you ask God to walk with you, if you ask God to talk with you, if you confide in God, if you ask God to order your steps, if you ask God for guidance, if you ask God to come into your life and make it more of Him and less of you, you could not believe how your life can change. Change your mind, change your condition. Y'all have a great day today. Talk to God today. He would absolutely love to hear from you. Y'all stay in peace.
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0: 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Thank you for making us a part of your day. 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Good morning, Dr. Killings. How are you doing today?
1: Good morning. I am great. How are you?
0: Fantastic. Fantastic. Couple topics to jump into this morning with WDKX. One has to do with the What Would You Do Wednesday scenario about toxicity in relationships.
2: Yeah, so I'll give you a quick rundown, Dr. Killings, and those that are just joining us. So two people started talking, getting to know each other on the romantic side. There were a few behaviors within the person's personality that made the other person act and question themselves, should I get in this situation because I think this person is toxic? And when I addressed their behaviors, their response was, I am who I am and this is how I am, pretty much. So the question is, when does a person's personality becomes toxic or is considered toxic?
1: Oh, so first of all, with that individual saying, I am who I am, that suggests that he isn't willing

0: willing to be introspective and look at himself and do
1: anything. It was her. It wasn't he.
0: Okay, so he's not willing to look at the mirror.
1: No, she's not.
0: And who's not willing? Him or her?
1: Her. She. The girlfriend.
0: So the girlfriend is not willing to look at herself?
1: Yes. So she's the one that said, this is who I am.
0: Okay. Okay. Ha, look at that assumption I just made. So she's not willing to look at herself and be a little bit introspective to just see, okay, is there any truth into this? She is saying this is who she is, and it sounds like she is not willing to change. So the person who asked the question of us, should she stay or should that person stay or leave? If you're questioning that, it sounds like you need to leave. Now, if you mentioned the character, she would need to look at, or the person would need to look at, what types of behaviors. Is there emotional manipulation going on? Does she feel like she's being isolated? Does she feel like the person that she's questioning is exerting a certain power over him or her? Is there a lot of criticism going on? The person who's questioning needs to ask those questions and say, okay, if this is something that is sounding toxic, or if it's feeling toxic, then it might be time for them to leave.
1: Well, now, I always say a person that falls out with everybody that comes within their radius, right? We become cool, we talk, we hang out. But every person you hang out with, you become friends with, in family, you have a fallout. Whether you guys resolve the issue, but there's always a fallout. I always say that person is toxic.
0: Well, it depends upon what the fallout is. Because and who is to blame for that fallout? It might be a healthy conversation or a healthy argument. It doesn't necessarily have to be that it's the other person is toxic. It depends upon what the fallout is about. Being toxic is you know, how you're behaving and how you make someone feel. And if it's not feeling right, you need to go with that gut feeling and exit.
1: But if it's to the point where everybody's like, man, I can't be around you, or you just made me mad because of how you're responding to me or talking to me, everybody can't be wrong.
0: Okay, so everybody is saying that this individual has an issue.
1: I'm just saying, I'm just giving you my example of how I look right at a person and determine if they're toxic or not.
0: Right, right. And if everyone is feeling that way about that individual, it might be time to confront that individual and say, hey, have you ever thought that maybe sometimes you could be the problem? Have you ever looked at yourself and wondered, why am I getting into all these arguments and disputes with people? Maybe it's something about me. Maybe I need to look at myself. And a lot of people have a hard time doing that, because most of us walk around thinking that, you know, everything about us is good and everything about us is great and everything about us is wonderful and we're not the problem. It is hard to take a look in that mirror and do some self-assessment. And oftentimes we need to do that. We need to take a look at and listen to what other people are saying and do some assessment of ourselves and see how people are responding to us. Because sometimes what we are doing is causing problems for other people.
2: Yeah, I mean, it does come in a catch 22, because a lot of people are like, I'm not changing me. I'm going to be me. I'm going to stay who I am. And I'm like, all right, well, it'll come at a price.
0: Absolutely.
2: If that's the price you're willing to pay, that's also fine. I also want to get into something that we were talking about earlier about the relationship thing and the dynamic. And I you know, October is Domestic Violence Awareness Month. Is it better to just cut off a relationship early if you're starting to see things that don't match up? Because there are some times, and I'm not saying in all domestic violence situations, I'm not saying in all financial manipulation situations, I'm not saying in all toxic situations, that people will stay in it for fear of being alone or fear of not, you know, feeling as if they can never find anybody else. That's just one of the many reasons. But I do want to ask the question, with all of these different issues of toxicity in relationships, is it better to get out sooner rather than later if you're starting to feel and see this relationship is kind of a power struggle or manipulative or it's my way or the highway type of thing? You know, relationships shouldn't be that way.
0: Correct. And if something doesn't feel right for you, and it doesn't necessarily have to feel right for everyone, but if it doesn't feel right for you, because it might feel right for the next person, but if it's not feeling right for you, yes, it's time to exit. And it doesn't have to be a drastic, dramatic or a difficult breakup. And it doesn't have to be tumultuous, and it doesn't have to be a negative, you know, something negative.

0: You can always break up and still be friends, but if it doesn't feel right, yes, it is time to leave, because you want to make that decision early, because once you get invested, you've invested your time, you've invested your money, you've invested your emotions, you've invested your feelings, and then it's harder to leave. So before you put that long-term investment into something, if it's not feeling right, and they often, the saying is that women always try to go into a relationship thinking that they can change someone. That is not our responsibility. As a woman, your responsibility is not to go in and change an individual. Trust him or her. Trust them when they show you who they are. Believe them, okay? They are who they are. And when they show you who they are, and if for some reason it's not jiving with the way you're feeling, your gut is saying something isn't right, something's not lining up, then it is time to leave. Now, granted, you can always have a conversation with that individual. But if you're the type of individual who's afraid of being alone, and you're already sensing someone, and that individual could be toxic, they're going to prey on those insecurities. Mm. So if you're sensing that something's not right, it's time to get out.
1: Interesting. I know it's easier said than done. There's a lot of people in situations like that. I'm not here to say it's going to be that easy, but I do want to make sure that we are aware there are some very, very touchy situations and yeah. very, very, very extremely toxic situations. This isn't sort of like, they've got a flaw. I think we all got flaws, but then there are some right. stuff that goes a little bit beyond just a flaw or a character flaw that you got to watch out for.
0: Right. And those things that you have to watch out for is there's a certain type of manipulation. Are you feeling like their behavior is very unpredictable and you're walking around on eggshells? Mm. Is there a question mark going off in your head if you feel like you're being manipulated or you're always the person to blame or everything is your fault? See, you made me angry or you made me behave this way. Individuals behave how they want to behave. Their behavior is not... they can't attribute that to someone else. I didn't make you behave any particular way. You are a grown adult.
1: I know. Thank you, doctor. I know. I feel you on that one. I felt the passion in there. Woo! All right, I got you.
0: Yes. So, I always say trust your gut. And if you're not sure, speak to a close friend.
1: Yeah.
0: Speak to a, you can get someone else's opinion, but you certainly want to do it before it gets too bad.
1: Yeah, it's interesting. Every once in a while, we will have these sort of conversations, and it isn't just because of it's Domestic Violence Awareness Month, but I think it turns into, oh, this character flaw, you excuse something, you excuse it, and then it gets excused on a more dangerous level, and then it gets excused on another level, and it's kind of like, well, it goes back to what Syed was saying before, and you, Dr. Killings, I've put so much time into this relationship, I don't want to see it all wasted. But in certain times, you might be saving yourself mm-hmm. by getting out of it.
0: Absolutely. And speaking with a lot of couples and individuals who have left toxic relationships, there were always signs in the very beginning. Hmm. And we tend to overlook those things or let them slide. And then as the relationship goes on, now you've invested 9, 10, 11 years of your life into this relationship. And you see that person that you're seeing today, 10 years later, is the same person that you saw the first month you met him or her. So when you see those signs and they're causing some internal turmoil within yourself, and it's due to that other person's behavior, it's time to leave. Pay attention to those initial warning signs and those red flags.
1: Yeah,
0: they are showing you who they are.
1: You start getting sick. You start getting, there's some of the stuff is going to stress. Mm-hmm. It's all stress now coming out of the body that way. 103.9 WDKX.
0: Yes.
1: Go ahead.
0: Yes.
1: Go ahead, Doc. You were going to say? I'm sorry.
0: No, if you get into a situation where you're afraid to talk to them, you get anxious about talking to them because you don't want to make them upset, pay attention to those signs.
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0: We are 103.9 WDKX, Rochester's number one rated radio station. Thank you for making this a part of your day. 18 minutes past the hour, 10 o'clock. Dr. Stacey Killings joins us every Wednesday morning. Mental health matters. Now, the reason why I say Dr. Killings off air, you got to do your shout out now. Because we tend to get into the show. The show gets so good. And at the end of the show, we're already into a song and you're off. And I'm like, oh, man, she forgot to do her shout out.
1: Yes. So yes.
0: I do not want to forget that.
1: Thank you for allowing me this opportunity. I just want to give a shout out to my cousin, Danny Killings. He's out there doing good things in the community, doing the work of the Lord, helping people. Even when he's sick, he does a lot of work for his church, and he always calls and checks on his family members. So I just want to let everyone out there know that Danny Killings is doing great things, and he's my cousin, and I love him to death.
0: Absolutely. Lead great people in the community like that. They're out there. They're out there doing work, and we appreciate them as always. One of the things I saw not too long ago, I thought it was interesting, because Sight and I talked about it on another topic with what's the actor's name? Da Vinci?
2: Da Vinci.
0: It had to do with British actors versus American actors.
1: Yeah.
0: That debate to me is to the side. I didn't think it was that big of a deal what he said.
2: And for those that don't know who he is, he's the guy that played Big T in the BMF series.
0: Yep. And he did a podcast with Cam Newton and revealed that sort of thing. That kind of ruffled some feathers. The other thing that I guess he got into was the way he was raised from a Haitian background. And comparing that to other Americans. Now, he didn't say black Americans, but people took it that way. Yeah, he said Americans, but people took it that way. And I think it's interesting because we need to have this sort of conversation. I think different people, there's different forms of black in the country and the world, all right? All raise their kids differently. So you can be from Jamaica, you could be from Haiti, you could be from any of the Congo, you could be from wherever. They all have sort of traditions that are similar and some are different. I don't think American kids are lazy, even though we say in our own conversation these kids today are lazy. I know there's hardworking kids that live and are a part of the community. They just don't get the recognition they deserve. Like you were just acknowledging a cousin of yours. There are young people, work with your hands, had a record number of people yesterday at the Rochester Community Sports Complex. And so they do exist, but they come hit with this title of being lazy. He perceives it from the way he was raised in American with his Haitian background as American kids are entitled and lazy. And that's his perspective. That's his

0: thought process, but we have had these conversations amongst us as Black Americans and have said some of the same thing. I don't understand why he's getting all the heat from it, because he's taking it from his perspective and how he was raised in his culture. So you can agree with it or disagree with it, but he was raised in this culture. And in this culture, when you're 8 years old, you're doing this, you're doing that, you're doing chores, you're doing this, you're doing that. And that's how he was raised.
1: And he was born in America, but his parents came here from Haiti.
0: Yep. Yep.
2: Right.
0: Yep.
2: And I'm sure when he's gone to visit his parents, the culture is a lot different. Mm. There are so many different ethnicities and cultures amongst those of us with melanin in our skin. You know, there are Black folks in Asia, there's Black folks in Europe, there's Black folks in the Caribbean, there's Black folks and obviously in Africa, all over the globe. And no matter how you slice it, we have different traditions. It boils down to the traditions of people. And Black folks, we do things differently based upon what part of the globe we were born in. Mm-hmm. We were born in and how our parents raised us. That's all that is. And I'm glad you point out the fact, Tyreek, that he said Americans. He didn't say Black Americans. He said Americans. And I heard that from other people who are other non-melanated people. Yeah. You know what I'm saying?
0: Yeah.
2: You know, he's grouping us by being Americans, not Black Americans, just Americans, period.
0: Yep.
1: Would you say he's qualified to kind of make that comparison of him being in America, being born here, going to school with his friends that in Brooklyn, where he's from, but also comparing to how his parents raised him? And it's not from one side where he never grew up with American kids. He just came here and he just said, well, this is how you guys are.
2: Absolutely, he's qualified because he's seen the different sides. And he can even say, you know, northern New York people are different from New York people who live in Brooklyn, or different from people who live in Manhattan versus people who live in Rochester and Buffalo. There's cultural differences there. Some of us here in Rochester have never ridden a bus. And we have cars, where people in Brooklyn or in the city,
0: yep,
2: it's not that pertinent for them to have cars or to have a driver's license. It's just a different culture.
1: According to city people, we're South Canadian.
0: Yeah, yeah, yeah. But to your point, I lived in New York City for 18 years. I didn't know how to drive. I didn't learn how to drive until I came up here. I was riding a bus and a train to get to where I had to go.
2: Exactly.
0: And I think it's even for the South. So for example, Black South, or South in general, might believe more in whoopings than other areas that might not believe in whoopings as much. You know what I mean? Yeah. Like, all of that stuff is, to me, what makes this conversation so interesting, in a sense that, because I remember going to school and my mother would just be like, I don't care what the Willie kids is doing. You're doing what I've said.
2: I know that's right.
0: And then kids would be able to stay up late all night, watch these movies, do this wild stuff. And I was just like, I don't care what they're doing over there in that house. You gonna follow my rules in this house. And I was like, okay, yeah, all right, yeah. Mom, you win.
2: That's the truth. That's the truth. But that is the truth.
1: Is it also,
2: Mama, how come I can't go to the sleepover?
0: Because I said so.
2: I know that's right.
1: But is it also safe?
2: Better not ask why.
0: That's right.
1: Is it also safe to say, you know, it's a generation thing too, where the older generation kind of looks at the younger generation. Like, you'll hear the older generation say, wait, you complaining that you got to wait outside in the cold for the bus? I had to walk 3 miles in 3 feet of snow. Like, I mean, you know what I'm saying? So could he be looking at could he be looking at it from that? He's older, because I think he was talking about some of the actors, where he was saying, I understand why a lot of the producers of these movies hire actors from outside the country, because yes, those actors from outside the country are more focused when they get here. A lot of the actors here get caught up in the celebrity and being an influencer.
2: Yes, yes. It's all of that stuff. You know, we do things based upon our cultural experiences. We're probably going to parent our kids the same way we were parented. Mm. And if we live in a certain area, you know, there are certain cultures that, you know, don't put hats and socks on their children in the dead of winter. And then we see those certain individuals walking around in wintertime with shorts on,
0: mm-hmm,
2: you know, and in some cultures that is okay. It's just a different type of culture. And like you said, Tariq, that's what makes, you know, America so beautiful. And it's important that we just don't criticize other people for their different opinions. That, yeah, is okay.
0: Yeah, yeah. I mean, you could agree or disagree with them, but I just find this to be interesting. I think we've got to start understanding other cultures. Like, I had a friend who's, you know, family's from Ethiopia, and they're number one, educate all the time. This is that. I'm like, all right, I didn't grow up in that household. They're telling me how their household was. So I'm open to understanding. I'm like, all right, well, you know, they preach education hard in my house, but not that hard. Right. Like, they didn't preach it that hard. They was just like, you know, go to school, get a career in something. But every household is different. I don't see it as bad. I just see it as that's the way he was raised, and how he is raised is not reflective of everything he sees in the culture of whatever industry he's in. You know what I mean? Or in the country.
2: Absolutely. That's that man's opinion. We all have them. Mm-hmm. Let that man have his opinion.
0: Absolutely. Absolutely. All right. 103.9 WDKX, The Wake Up Club. Dr. Stacey Killings, thank you for the time. Appreciate you as always. We'll talk to you next Wednesday.
2: All right. We'll see you next Wednesday.
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6: 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There are some illegal questions that an interviewer should never ask you during an interview because laws have been passed to protect job seekers from unfair discrimination. There are 6 categories of illegal questions based on specific laws. 1. 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Religion. 3. Gender, marriage, and questions about pregnancy. 4. Your age or anything age-related. 5. Questions about your belief about unions. And 6. Disabilities. There's no one way to respond if asked these questions. Sometimes interviewers are oblivious and don't know that these subjects are improper or illegal. It's important for you to know your rights, know the law, and then, based on some deep thinking, determine if you can answer the question without you feeling violated. In extreme cases, you can either not answer or leave the interview altogether. 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
8: For your Wednesday, we'll see a mix of sun and clouds. A little warmer today. High temperatures in the upper 60s and slightly breezy. A nice day. Tonight, mostly cloudy. We might see a couple of showers tonight, low near 50. But more sunshine for your Thursday with high temperatures in the mid-60s. 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I'm Chief Meteorologist Richard McCullough on 103.9 WDKX. 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
6: For your Wednesday, we'll see a mix of sun and clouds. A little warmer today. High temperatures in the upper 60s and slightly breezy. A nice day. Tonight, mostly cloudy. We might see a couple of showers tonight, low near 50. But more sunshine for your Thursday with high temperatures in the mid-60s. 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I'm Chief Meteorologist Richard McCullough.

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1: Damn, I had a good girl. 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
3: Hey, what's up, my Go-Getters? You know what time it is. It's time for that Go-Getter Report, so let's get right on into it. First up, big congratulations to Tinashe. Her new album, Pop Star, debuted at number 6 on the Billboard 200, giving Tinashe the first top 10 album of her career. She took to X to celebrate a major milestone, and listen, we love to see it. The grind pay off, and she's definitely an artist I believe is underrated, so I'm happy to see her getting her just due. Congratulations to Tinashe. Now let's talk about Terrell Owens. He's facing some legal drama. Three friends of Nolan Wells are reportedly suing the NFL Hall of Famer for defamation over comments connected to Wells' death. The same group previously indicated plans to pursue legal action against Reverend Al Sharpton and The View co-host Sonny Hostin over comments they made while discussing the case, pretty much saying defamation. All I got to say, child, y'all know, you know what, Adrian, shut up before they mess around, come and sue you. And finally, Offset apparently has some words at the blackjack table. We know he's a big gambler, but Offset was caught in a heated exchange with casino staff while playing a high-stake game in Paris. Video shows the rapper visibly frustrated and going back and forth with the employees. Now, what happened to the house always wins, Offset? Because arguing with the casino in the middle of a high-stake game should, you know, sounds like a quick way to make an expensive night even more expensive. But nonetheless, he said he was up to $100,000. He could just go home. And guess what? I would definitely do that if I'm already up. But hey, that's me, because I don't even like to gamble, you heard? But listen, this right here wraps up that Go Get a Report. You know what to do. Tap that WDKX app so we can stay connected to you. And make sure you check in each and every weekday as we serve it up to you. The Go Get a Report right here on a 3.9 WDKX.

0: We are 103.9 WDKX, Rochester's number one station for R&B, hip hop, throwbacks. I'm still, when I got the news yesterday about Freddie Jackson, I was like, damn.
1: Yeah.
0: It was one of those, it kind of threw me off. Unfortunately, you know, R&B singer, Grammy nominated Freddie Jackson passed away at the age of 70. And, you know, we talk about Check Your Health, and it has been the theme this whole week. Check Your Health is back tomorrow, yeah. But it has been the theme all week to take care of yourself.
1: And, you know, the thing about Freddie Jackson, he just recently celebrated a birthday, like, last week.
0: Yeah, yeah, yeah. And I didn't know that, I guess he had been diagnosed with kidney disease. He has shared that on a previous social media site.
1: Yeah.
0: So, I mean, all of these different things, blood tests. I know we were joking about it with Nurse Bowick yesterday. Mm-hmm. I know there's kind of these jokes or whatever it is. We got to go get that blood work done.
1: Yeah.
0: They got to get taken care of.
1: Health as well. You got to stay on top of it. I mean, some of us, you know, we move around because we don't feel anything. We think we're good. Mm-hmm. But, you know, there is an internal battle that's going on inside that probably needs to be dealt with that you won't know until it's too late. Because they say, once you start having signs and symptoms, it's too late.
0: Yeah,
1: absolutely. Get ahead of it.
0: And stay ahead of it.
1: Stay ahead of it.
0: So if you hear some Freddie Jackson throughout the morning, that will be the reason why. 103.9.
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3: For your Wednesday, we'll see a mix of sun and clouds, a little warmer today, high temperatures in the upper 60s, and slightly breezy. A nice day. Tonight, mostly cloudy. Well, might see a couple of showers tonight, low near 50, but more sunshine for your Thursday with high temperatures in the mid-60s. 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I'm Chief Meteorologist Richard McCullough on 103.9 WDKX. 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
1: Now, Tariq, as we approach to election 2026 midterms, early election will be going on from October 24th through November 1st, and then the general election is on the 3rd. Across the country, there's a lot of midterms elections that are going on right now. And, there are a lot of tactics and things that are being done to kind of discourage people from going out to vote. And I have the story out in Florida where a 46-year-old Florida man was arrested after allegedly posing as an ICE agent at a Miami-Dade College polling site during Brazil's presidential election. So this is not here. This is this is Brazil's presidential election. I don't know why. I have no idea.
2: That's red flag number one on this
1: story. According to reports, though, the man wore an ICE hat, a raid jacket, camouflage mask, tactical boots, and carried a radio while moving around polling areas, approaching voters.

0: Authorities said several voters appear to be frightened and believe that he might be an immigration agent and he is capable of deporting them. The man admitted after he was approached, he admitted that the outfit was a costume he brought online and said he wore it to record people's reactions after being detained. I guess he threatened one of the officers.
1: Oh, yeah.
0: And then he offered him money.
1: And bribed too?
0: Yeah.
1: Oh, okay. All right. Yeah. Something not right here in this story.
0: So, knowing that this story right here, you have someone dressed up as an ICE agent and he was doing this as a joke. But there are a lot of things that's going on. It's moving back to the elections that matter here. Like yesterday, Tariq, yesterday afternoon, I get a phone call. It's a New York City number. I normally don't pick up those, but I picked it up and it was a recording saying this is immigration. And I forget exactly what they were saying.
1: They said that they were immigration calling you.
0: Calling me, right? And then they were like, they said, press this number to speak in Chinese, this number to speak in Spanish, this number to speak this language. So I'm like, oh, what is going on? So I just hit one. So I get a live person and they say something. I go, so I describe my voice because I know sometimes you get some of these spam callers, they'll record your voice and then they got you an AI. So hello, hello, hello, hello.
1: That's your disguise voice?
0: Yeah. Okay. So I hit one, so which was, do you speak Chinese? So hello. So the person said something because I showed you the video.
1: Yeah.
0: And then the person goes, do you speak Chinese? I go, if I speak Chinese, why would you ask me that in English? I say, no, I speak American. Right. And then they hung up on me. So I went to call the number back from another number and they went straight to a voicemail, to like a regular voicemail. So I say that to say, I don't know if I'm the only one that got that call, but if you get a call like that,
1: please record it.
0: Yeah, please record it.
1: I love to hear this.
0: Well, also, it's a scam, man.
1: Yeah, I'm getting texts. I don't get the calls. I get the texts. So if anybody's got an idea to stop the texts from coming in, I'd really appreciate that. I don't know. I've never gotten a call.
0: Yeah.
1: No, I'm lying on that. I got a call, but it quickly hung up.
0: Okay.
1: So I'll get a call and my phone will define it as potential spam. And I'm like, who the hell is this? And you think about it for a minute. Should I answer this or should I not answer this? And sometimes I don't answer it. And sometimes they hang up before I can answer.
0: Right.
1: And it's just potential spam and then that's it.
0: Well, yeah, just be careful. I'm not sure if that was someone just playing on the phone calling me or if that was a test to see if they can make people panic. I'm not sure. I just know I got a call and I knew it was fake because number one, why would they call me? First of all, I was born here.
1: Yeah, well, they don't know that. They fishing to get your money.
0: How'd you get my number?
1: I don't know. I think our number's out there in these data leaks.
0: Yeah.
1: They be selling it all the time, and you don't know where it's going. And I'm sick and tired of it, to be honest with you. Yeah. I don't understand.
0: So just be aware. Just be aware.
1: If it's a strange number, let it go to voicemail. Yeah. And if it's a text you don't know, do what I do. Send it to spam.
0: Yep.
1: But it's going to get worse. Yeah. We're about a little less than a month away from the elections.
0: Yeah.
1: Strange things, my friend. Pay attention. We are 103.9 WDKX.

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6: For your Wednesday, we'll see a mix of sun and clouds, a little warmer today, high temperatures in the upper 60s, and slightly breezy. A nice day. Tonight, mostly cloudy. We might see a couple of showers tonight, low near 50, but more sunshine for your Thursday with high temperatures in the mid-60s. 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I'm Chief Meteorologist Richard McCullough on 103.9 WDKX. 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

0: Deja Vu at Noon. 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
1: Yeah, hold up.
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439. What we doing? Wednesday action, right? What we doing? Treating them right, right? That's all we doing. Shocking. Hit me with the jaw. Keep it fly, though. Keep it fly. It's 103.9 WDX. Deja vu at noon. Superpower hours in full effect right about now, right? Uh-huh. Moving out there. You like the way it's going down on your lunch break, right? Can't get out the whip. It's all right. Text me, tell me coming in real soon. Real soon. Got another half hour to go. We got power coming. That's it. Straight power. Straight power, baby. That's it. That's all we got. Today it's national what? National walk to school day today. I remember I used to have to do that back in the day, way back, walking to school every day. A lot of thoughts be going through your mind when you walk to school, especially when you got bad grades. You be like, yo, I done messed up again. This time I can't go on tour next week because I had a bad grade. Yo, a lot of thoughts was going through my head when I was walking to school, you know what I'm saying? But we don't want to talk about that right now. We're going to talk about the next one. The next one is National Pumpkin Seed Day today. Pumpkin seed is great. A lot of great health benefits in the pumpkin seed. Pumpkin seeds are nice. So fly, so tough, so nice with it. So your lunch break, you rocking out on a Wednesday, middle of the week. You got a couple more days left before the end of the week. But I keep thinking it's NFL night tonight. I don't know why. I don't even watch that stuff. But so many people be talking about it. Everywhere I go, I see a Bills jersey somewhere. Or somebody's yard, there's a Bills, big old Bill in the yard. Everywhere I go. So that's why it's on my mind like that. Tomorrow night, though, right? That's what it is. NFL tomorrow night. Y'all doing Thursday night? What's up? Who your team, though? I always go, anytime I turn on the TV, I always go for the team that's losing. See if they come back up, right? Who your team, Cowgirls or something? Something like that, huh? Y'all don't like when I say that, do you? It's all right, though. Cowboys, all right? It's 103.9 WDK.

0: 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And make sure you're locked in with WDKX on the 2 to get more information on how you can be the next big winner for Upstate.
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1: For your Wednesday, we'll see a mix of sun and clouds. A little warmer today. High temperatures in the upper 60s and slightly breezy. A nice day. Tonight, mostly cloudy. We might see a couple of showers tonight, low near 50. But more sunshine for your Thursday with high temperatures in the mid-60s. 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I'm Chief Meteorologist Richard McCullough on 103.9 WDK.
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0: What's up? 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
10: For your Wednesday, we'll see a mix of sun and clouds. A little warmer today. High temperatures in the upper 60s and slightly breezy. A nice day. Tonight, mostly cloudy. Well, might see a couple of showers tonight, low near 50. But more sunshine for your Thursday with high temperatures in the mid-60s. 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I'm Chief Meteorologist Richard McCullough on 103.9 WDKX. 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

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See you at the bar, you was hardly talking. That's when I knew that your heart was scarring. Friends to lovers need a part to star in. Like, wait, babe, let me

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I made that up. I don't know. Don't tell. I forgot his first.

0: What's up? It's me, Adri V, the go-getter, and what you need to do is tap in with me each and every morning as I wake up with the Wake Up Club and provide you with that go-getter report. As I put you to know, if you ain't already know, spilling the tea on all your favorite celebrities. Tap in with me and get the go-getter report as we wake up with the Wake Up Club.
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2: So a little warmer today. High temperatures in the upper 60s and slightly breezy. Nice day. Tonight, mostly cloudy. Well, might see a couple of showers tonight, low near 50. But more sunshine for your Thursday with high temperatures in the mid-60s. 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I'm Chief Meteorologist Richard McCullough on 103.9 WGN.

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1: It's a little warmer today. High temperatures in the upper 60s and slightly breezy. A nice day. Tonight, mostly cloudy. Well, might see a couple of showers tonight, low near 50. But more sunshine for your Thursday with high temperatures in the mid-60s. If you've been injured in a car accident, make it easy. 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I'm Chief Meteorologist Richard McCullough on 103.9 WD.
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4: 8,000.
5: Tonight, mostly cloudy. Well, might see a couple of showers tonight, low near 50. But more sunshine for your Thursday with high temperatures in the mid-60s. 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I'm Chief Meteorologist Richard McCullough on 103.9 WDKX. 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
3: Tonight, mostly cloudy. Well, might see a couple of showers tonight, low near 50. But more sunshine for your Thursday with high temperatures in the mid-60s. 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I'm Chief Meteorologist Richard McCullough on 103.9 WD.
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4: 2015 DMC New Orleans Champion, 2015 the Miami Scratch Summit Champion, 2015 the Miami WMC Spinoff Beat Mixer Champion, 2015 Sprite Table Kings World DJ Champion, 2016 DMC Regional Champion, 2015

run them. Make sure we link by the end of the night. Don't be out with your friends, flirting with, you know it ain't right. 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